still help pay for the wigs. And I help with the lease. Oh, you know I ain't never been cheap. 21. Relationships don't always last, but let's not turn it to beef. 21. I come through from time to time and have you grabbing them sheets. That's if you want to. I'm just playing, girl. Stop smacking your teeth. 21, 21.

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5: Hey, this is Keith here.
4: This is Keisha.
5: Hey, Keisha. How you doing, baby?
4: It's been a long time since I tried to get a hold to you.
5: Okay.
4: And I just want to apologize for a spot on my boyfriend.
5: Mm-hmm.
4: Yes, I want to apologize to his name is Mark Shepherd because we've been going through a lot, you know, relationship go through a lot, and
5: right. These
4: past couple of weeks, I've been egging him, and I've been working so hard and trying to maintain home, you know what I mean? So
5: right, I understand that.
4: Yes, and he's gonna get the point that I've been having different attitudes, you know, toward him than I know I shouldn't take it out on him because all he do is just help me the best way he can, and I just want to apologize to him to let him know I still love him.
5: Okay, then. All right, girl. Thank you for checking
4: in. And I love
5: you, Cookie.
4: Appreciate you.
5: Love you, too. Bye-bye.
4: Bye-bye.
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10: Recent survey conducted by Common Sense Media found one-third of teenagers prefer AI companions over humans for serious conversations. There's a term for that, social offloading. And experts we talked to warned that this habit could be stunting emotional growth, leaving an already isolated generation who came of age during the pandemic even less prepared for the messiness of human interaction. Sure, AI can help you polish whatever it is you're looking to say, but that's not very human, right? It's the messiness that makes our interactions with each other so real. It's also what makes them so validating, help us to develop our confidence, our voice, our deep bonds with each other. Psychiatrists we talked to encouraged turning to family or friends when you're struggling to express yourself. They are keen to help. I'm Dr. Sanjay Gupta, helping you live a better life.

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3: My name is Michelle. I'm calling from Augusta. 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
16: You ever wake up in the middle of the night or maybe first thing in the morning and notice drool on your pillow? Unless you're sleeping next to someone who hasn't already seen all your good, bad, and ugly, it's probably not that big a deal and not anything to worry about, unless it's something that just started happening recently. When people drool at night, it's often because of a stuffy nose, acid reflux, or being a mouth breather. People who sleep on their stomach or side are more likely to drool than someone who sleeps on their back. But in some cases, drooling at night can be a warning sign of something more serious. like dental issues, sleep apnea, or even early symptoms of Parkinson's disease. If you're at all concerned about this, the best place to start is with an ENT doctor, an ears, nose, and throat doctor. They can recommend a sleep study to possibly get some answers. I'm Dr. Sanjay Gupta, helping you live a better life.

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2: It's the Sweat Hotel. Who am I speaking to?
3: This is Quita Key Square. I've been trying to talk to you for the longest. How you been doing?
2: I'm great.
3: I've been with this dude for 7 years, so I want to know, what do you think I should do about this relationship? Because he got a baby on the way, too.
2: Well, I mean, you got to do what you feel is right in your heart. I mean, if you feel the relationship will work, then you got to stick in there. If you feel you're tired of what he's doing to you and you're tired of going through the same old changes, then, I mean, the writing is definitely on the wall. So you have to do what you feel is right for you in your relationship.
3: Okay.
2: Do you have any kids together?
3: Yeah, 3.
2: Okay, well, well, then when you make that decision, you have to take those kids into consideration as well.
3: Yeah. Thank you, though. I needed that opinion.
2: Okay, baby girl. All right. Well, thank you so much for checking in. I appreciate that. All right.
3: All right. Thank you.
2: All right. Bye-bye.
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2: Hey, this is Keith. Who am I speaking to?
3: Your number one girl.
2: Veronica. Veronica. Scream my name, girl. Scream my name.
3: Oh, it's Kiss Rick.
2: Oh, there you go. There you go. I like it when you talk dirty to me. What's up, baby? What can I do for you tonight?
3: I want to tell you, I had a dream about me and you were close.
2: Oh, Lord. Oh, in the closet.
3: Real close.
2: Oh, I thought you said in the closet. I thought you was on some R. Kelly stuff now. In the closet.
3: And I want to know where the Sweat Hotel is.
2: The Sweat Hotel is down the street from you, boo.
3: Down the street from me.
2: Down the street from you. I'm right next door.
3: You're knocking on my door.
2: Knocking on. You hear me?
3: Uh-huh. That ain't my door, though.
2: All right, baby. I'll check in with you later. All right. Bye-bye.
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9: For the ninth year in a row, Finland has been named the happiest country in the world. That's according to the World Happiness Report put out every year by the Wellbeing Research Center at the University of Oxford in the UK. Two other Nordic nations, Iceland and Denmark, came in at numbers 2 and 3. Now, having spent quite a bit of time in these countries over my 2.5 decades as a journalist, I can tell you that this is not at all that surprising. There's an entirely different way of thinking in these countries. We before me, you might say. In other words, the mentality is less adversarial and much more, we're all in this together. One other interesting thing that came up was that no matter where someone lived, the more time they spent on social media, the less happy they were. Want to smile? It's simple. Put your phone away for a bit. I'm Dr. Sanjay Gupta, helping you live a better life.
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1: Recent survey conducted by Common Sense Media found one-third of teenagers prefer AI companions over humans for serious conversations. There's a term for that, social offloading. And experts we talked to warned that this habit could be stunting emotional growth, leaving an already isolated generation who came of age during the pandemic even less prepared for the messiness of human interaction. Sure, AI can help you polish whatever it is you're looking to say, but that's not very human, right? It's the messiness that makes our interactions with each other so real. It's also what makes them so validating, help us to develop our confidence, our voice, our deep bonds with each other. Psychiatrists we talked to encouraged turning to family or friends when you're struggling to express yourself. They are keen to help. I'm Dr. Sanjay Gupta, helping you live a better life.
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10: Staying active every day will go a long way towards helping you live a happy, healthy, and pain-free life. And there's perhaps no movement more fundamental than walking. It reinforces the alignment, stability, and coordinated muscle activation that supports how your body moves, whether you're doing strenuous exercise or simply going about your daily life. This is according to Dana Santis, a strength and conditioning specialist. Even though you walk every day, Dana does say you can make small adjustments to immediately improve your walking mechanics. So, keep your rib cage stacked over your pelvis. Avoid leaning over or arching your lower back. Allow your arms to swing naturally in coordination with your legs. Keep your gaze forward, your jaw relaxed, and then just breathe in through your nose and out through your mouth. I'm Dr. Sanjay Gupta, helping you live a better life.
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6: Did you know that almost half the vegetables and more than three quarters of the fruit that we eat in this country come from just one state, California? Yeah, it's true. And according to a new report by the Environmental Working Group, a health advocacy organization, a lot of this produce is tainted with PFAS, which are sometimes referred to as forever chemicals. Why? Well, the EPA says pesticides keep America's food supply safe, abundant, and affordable. And of course, these chemicals are used in every state, not just California. Now, if you are worried, though, about how much you're consuming, the best thing to do is to buy organic produce, if and when you can. Organic or not, you should rinse all fruits and vegetables under running water. Don't use any soap. And as one epidemiologist told us, use a brush on sturdier items like carrots, potatoes, and cucumbers. I'm Dr. Sanjay Gupta, helping you live a better life.
7: 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Treat your dad to a $5,000 basement barbecue or backyard upgrade. Pop gets to pick. 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
5: If you're caring for an aging parent, you may feel quite often that you're alone in what you're doing. But you're not, not by a long shot. According to a new report by the Pew Research Center, 10% of U.S. adults are caring for a parent over age 65. Millions more are caring for a spouse or partner 65 or older. Beyond the sheer numbers, this report, perhaps unsurprisingly, found a major difference in caregiver well-being between men and women. One psychologist we spoke to suggested thinking 5 years in the future and imagining where you are right now. Will you be glad you took something on or regretful that you didn't? You also need to cut yourself some slack, he said, especially women. Don't try to shoulder all of the burden by yourself. You might need to ask for help before you burn out. You'll be so glad you did. I'm Dr. Sanjay Gupta, helping you live a better life.
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14: 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But are they safe? And do they really work? Well, first, let's talk about actual magnesium. That's an essential mineral that is needed for more than 300 different processes in the body, according to one dietitian. And most people get enough of it simply from the foods they eat. Now, if you're not getting enough, there are a few different types of supplements you can try. But as always, you should talk to your doctor before starting any new medication or supplement, whether it's prescription or over-the-counter. Now, when it comes to the science, we looked into this, and I gotta say, there's not a lot of strong evidence that magnesium supplements will actually help you sleep. They might help you manage pain, they might help you lower your stress levels, or work to get your muscles to relax. And maybe it's those things then that help you get some better sleep. I'm Dr. Sanjay Gupta, helping you live a better life.
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7: If you're caring for an aging parent, you may feel quite often that you're alone in what you're doing. But you're not. Not by a long shot. According to a new report by the Pew Research Center, 10% of U.S. adults are caring for a parent over age 65. Millions more are caring for a spouse or partner 65 or older. Beyond the sheer numbers, this report, perhaps unsurprisingly, found a major difference in caregiver well-being between men and women. One psychologist we spoke to suggested thinking 5 years in the future and imagining where you are right now. Will you be glad you took something on, or regretful that you didn't? You also need to cut yourself some slack, he said, especially women. Don't try to shoulder all of the burden by yourself. You might need to ask for help before you burn out. You'll be so glad you did. I'm Dr. Sanjay Gupta, helping you live a better life.
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5: 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But you're not. Not by a long shot. According to a new report by the Pew Research Center, 10% of U.S. adults are caring for a parent over age 65. Millions more are caring for a spouse or partner 65 or older. Beyond the sheer numbers, this report, perhaps unsurprisingly, found a major difference in caregiver well-being between men and women. One psychologist we spoke to suggested thinking 5 years in the future and imagining where you are right now. Will you be glad you took something on, or regretful that you didn't? You also need to cut yourself some slack, he said, especially women. Don't try to shoulder all of the burden by yourself. You might need to ask for help before you burn out. You'll be so glad you did. I'm Dr. Sanjay Gupta, helping you live a better life.
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2: Sets the vibe, sets the tone. It's just all around, it's dope.
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0: 104.1 WDLT. Good morning. It's Dee Dee in the morning and welcome to the show. We're all here. J. Cruz, Trey G, and comedian J.J. Williamson. It is Thursday, June 18th, International Picnic Day. International Picnic.
1: Picnic? That's not a great word.
0: What, is it picnic?
1: Yeah, I've heard the history.
0: I've heard that word. Boy, are we not finding a lot about our history that we didn't know about?
2: A lot of words.
1: Master bedroom.
0: Right, right. Certain things we all this time we've been, and then went, wait a minute, it is rooted in something racist.
3: Yeah.
0: All right, it is National Go Fishing Day. Is that safe?
1: Let me think about it now.
0: Is that safe?
1: Because it can be turned.
0: Yeah.
1: But no, I think that's good.
0: All right, International Sushi Day.
1: Ooh, sushi. I'm not a fan.
0: Okay. You're not? You don't eat it at all? Have you tried it? Like everybody else, you have to start out with a California roll. You start out with a California?
1: I don't even think it was a California roll.
0: That's the safest one. They always say California roll is the first one you should start out with.
1: But is it raw fish in it?
0: No.
1: Okay, gotcha.
0: That's why.
2: It's all veggies.
0: Then there's another one you should try, and it has the fried shrimp in it. Tempura roll.
1: Okay.
0: Tempura, it'll be fried and it's not
1: Maybe
0: raw.
1: I like that one. Yeah. Maybe I like that one. I tried a crab one time. Wasn't a fan.
0: Okay.
1: It was too soft.
0: Yeah, you ain't ready for that. I'm telling you, you gotta ease your way into some sushi.
1: You ain't ready.
0: Do you eat crawfish?
1: No, I can't rip them open.
0: The hell you mean you can't rip them open? You ain't strong enough.
1: I cannot touch them. It's like a critter. I can't open them things.
0: Okay, so you don't eat crawfish, but do you eat lobster?
1: No, I don't like lobster. I can't touch. It has a face on it.
0: Hold on a second. He ain't traditional black over here. Do you eat? I bet you eat shrimp.
1: I do eat shrimp.
0: Crab legs?
1: No, I don't eat crab legs.
0: Okay, you're not traditional black. You're not traditional. He ain't a TB. He's not a TB-er.
1: I can't do it.
3: Trey saw one antenna move on the damn crab, and he don't want to go over there no more. Boy.
0: Wow.
1: That's why you chicken tenders.
0: Let's move on. Because, you know, I always tell people, black people eat everything about the ocean, but won't get in it.
3: Oh, no.
1: Facts. Big facts.
3: We let our feet touch it.
0: Yeah, yeah. But we'd be like, oh, I love me a seafood boil and some fish or some crab and some shrimp and some this, but won't get near it.
1: Mm-mm. No, thank you.
3: Won't let that water get over your ankle.
0: It is Autistic Pride Day today as well.
1: Hey, shout out.
2: That's a good one.
0: Let's celebrate birthdays. Here we go. Happy birthday goes out to the rapper Trippie Redd celebrating your birthday.
1: Oh, okay.
0: Ain't he the father of Coi Leray's baby?
1: Yes, he
0: Trippie
1: is.
0: Redd?
1: Yep. He is.
0: Yeah. Mm-hmm. Coi Leray is the daughter of Benzino. Let me give everybody the history of all of this. So Coi Leray is the rapper who is the daughter of Benzino, and then she's got a baby with Trippie Redd.
1: Yeah.
0: Got it. Okay.
1: Yeah.
0: Got you. Everybody caught up. All right. And now here comes Blake Shelton, who's married to, he's celebrating a birthday today, and he's married to Gwen Stefani.
3: Yes.
0: Who used to be married to Gavin Rossdale, who's in a group. I can't think of the group he was in now.
1: Deep into them damn celebrity relationship trenches.
0: I know.
1: Yes. You messy.
0: Yeah. Okay, fine. Boy. Let's do this. We kick the show off with early morning meetings. Here we go. By the way, she did used to be involved with one of the members of No Doubt. She started in No Doubt, and she was involved with one of the members.
1: Gwen Stefani was?
0: Uh-huh, for years. They were dating each other.
1: B-A-N-A-N-A-S. Mm-hmm.
0: And then, what was Gavin Rossdale's name? What was that?
1: Oh, my God.
0: That was compelling me. He was in a movie, too. He was in that great movie, The Devil's Advocate.
1: Okay.
2: The Devil's Advocate.
1: Oh, my God.
2: With Al Pacino?
0: No idea. You ever seen that?
2: Yeah.
0: It's one of my favorite movies.
2: Keanu Reeves.
1: Now, what about your business? You in all them folks' business.
0: I know, you're right. I'm always in somebody's business. All right. We kick the show off with early morning memes. Mine just says this. Y'all better get you a DNA test, because some of these ladies out here will have you raising your uncle.
2: Oh, my God.
1: Damn.
2: Ooh, that's tough.
1: That's a good one.
2: All right, if you're a dad, I'm a dad. I got a dad joke. Feel free to use it.
0: No.
2: Shush. What do you call a factory that makes okay products?
0: Generic.
1: What do you call them?
2: A satisfactory.
1: You see?
0: A satisfactory.
2: Makes okay products.
0: Satisfactory.
1: Okay, right on.
2: You got it.
0: Thank you for that. Thank you.
1: Repeated it. Right on.
0: What you got on there, Trey?
1: All right, here we go. I got one. Mine says, gum do not work for everybody. Some of y'all need to chew a Tide Pod. Just go and get your little Tide Pod. Call it a day. Okay. Yeah, it breath strong.
2: I don't know if you can actually do that, but yeah.
1: Something like
0: careful.
1: That. All right, here we go.
4: Only evil chicks eat ice all day, trying to cool the devil off inside them.
2: Yeah. My mom always ate
0: Say
2: ice.
0: That again.
4: Only evil chicks eat ice all day, trying to cool the devil off inside of them.
0: And I know chicks who like to eat ice. Yeah. Oh, my God. All right, that's how we kick the show off. Early morning memes coming up this morning. Guess what? Real estate and design team. You saw them on HGTV's hit show, Married to Real Estate. Egypt Sherrod and her husband, Mike Jackson, will be on the show. Mm. 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Hey. And we got more money to give you with our $1,000 minute game. Here we go. It's Thursday. It's Dee Dee in the morning. 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

talking about a conservative regular girl that still can be thorough as don't need you. Psychic can reach a zodiac sign, it must be a Gemini moon, cause we about to go half. Mistakenly, nobody been in a bag, but how many bodies done been in her?

0: All right, y'all. Good morning. It's WDLT.
1: Hey, good morning, Dee Dee in the morning. Everybody is here. Jay Cruz and Trey G. You guys get ready because J.J. Williamson, comedian J.J. Williamson, is ready for J.J. What is this? Another edition of what?
2: That's what we're doing.
1: Okay. Okay.
2: Y'all know we live in a society, man, where you know some things that you know you just go over your head. You don't be appreciated. You be like, I can't believe you did that.
3: Thanks.
2: Can't believe you did that. So I came up with a list that's gonna make you say, "Oh, that's what we doing."
1: Okay.
2: That's what we doing. Oh, okay. You ever loan your car out, man? And you know we hate loaning our cars out, but you know it's loved ones or family. You don't want to loan your car out sometimes. But you went ahead and decided to let your car out one time. They keep it all day.
3: Oh,
2: you cool with it.
3: Right.
2: They bring it back. You get in the car. You find out they ain't put no gas in the car for you. Oh, that's what we doing? Okay. Let me see if you're going to get it again. Let me see if you're going to get this car again. Since you can't at least put half a tank in my car back, as expensive gas is right now. Oh, okay. That's what we're doing. Okay. Here we go right here. Hey, man, you ever be with your kid? One of your kids, you got like several kids. Cruz, you're going to test it. You got several kids.
1: Hold on.
2: Y'all heard me.
1: I did.
2: Yeah, yes, y'all did.
1: I know.
2: You see how they be messing with me? I don't appreciate that, man.
4: Several kids. Yes.
2: Yeah, several kids.
1: Is that what you said? I got
2: it. You heard me.
3: Yeah. Do we understand? Is the issue?
2: Oh, that's that.
3: We heard it.
2: Oh, yeah, but y'all didn't understand.
1: I
2: didn't
1: understand. No.
2: It didn't come out right.
1: Nah.
2: Man, hey, man, maybe y'all need to take a class.
1: Facts. What, class on you?
2: Yeah, on me.
1: Yeah.
2: Called stuttering.
4: 101.
2: 101.
4: Okay.
2: Man, you know, when you got kids, man, you know, one of them may be with you, but the rest at home.
4: They're
2: you
4: always with me.
2: You know, you stop and get some food, but you only got some food for the person that's in the car with you.
1: Ah.
2: And you come back home with some food and you ain't got your other kids.
1: Stupid.
2: The wife would be looking at you. Oh, that's what we doing?
1: Okay.
2: How about you go back out and get three more value meals?
3: How about this? How about we just eat it in the car before we get to the house?
2: Yeah,
4: that's
2: real.
4: Exactly what we do.
3: I'm going to pull over. We're going to eat this and get on the side.
4: I'd be like, Gino, there can't be no evidence. Eat it all.
2: Eat it all, for real. Matter of fact, you got to let the window down so to get the scent out.
1: See, you're like,
2: you be like, well, I smell McDonald's fries in here. Oh, that's what we doing? Okay.
1: Not the McDonald's fries. Okay.
2: That's McDonald's fries. You know, maybe you and Chris have done this, Dee Dee, man.
1: Right.
2: Sometimes you may be in the shower and you're taking a nice shower, and man, your husband like to play.
1: Mm-hmm.
2: He come in the bathroom and cut the light off on you while you in the shower.
1: Hold on a second. For some reason, I don't think that's my husband. That's something silly you do.
2: I would. But I don't live with you, so Chris got to do it.
3: Chris got to do it. I don't live with you.
1: I'm just saying.
2: Now you got to get out the shower.
1: In the dark.
2: Cut the light back on. Now, it's bad enough it's in the winter.
3: Thanks.
1: That sounds dangerous.
2: You got a bathroom.
1: That's
2: cold. You be like, oh, that's what we're doing?
1: Okay.
2: That's what we're doing. I owe you. I'm going to get you back with them right there. Here's another one. You know, sometimes, and here go Chris and Dee Dee again.
1: What we do now?
2: You know, sometimes Chris be wanting you to go to an event that he's involved in. And, you know, he wants you to come and show some love and everything, but you tired, had a long day. You at this event, he noticed that you sleep in front of his friends, embarrassing him while he about to go out there and do a speech.
1: Mm-hmm.
2: Chris whispers to you, oh, that's what we doing. Oh, okay. That's what we doing?
1: Okay.
2: Oh, okay. That's what we doing. Here you go. Man, sometimes, you know, you may leave your phone unlocked. You go to the outside, get somebody in the car. You come back, you notice that your significant other is going through your phone.
3: Oh, no.
2: You going through your phone. Now, you know, it may be cool, but you would expect them not to do that.
3: Right.
2: You find them on your phone going through your messages and everything. You be like, oh, that's what we doing? Oh, okay. Let me put this code back on.
3: For real. Put my facial recognition back on this phone.
2: For real. All right, here's another one right here, man. Here's another one. Man, look, you get pulled over by the police. Mm-hmm. You know, you're supposed to, you're in the 50-mile-hour zone, but you're doing 53.
1: Oh,
2: they pull you over.
4: Not for 3 miles.
2: You know, you for three miles over, they're speeding you over. And, you know, you think they're going to just give you a warning. Mm. They gonna tell you I'll be right back and come back with a ticket.
1: Yeah.
2: You be looking at them for 3 miles. Really? That's what you doing?
1: Okay.
2: That's it.
3: JJ, it's better they come back with a ticket than they come back and say I got some good news and some bad news. Good news is you ain't getting a ticket. Bad news, you got a warrant.
2: You're going to jail.
4: I be dang.
2: That's what we doing. So these are just some things, man, we go through every day, man, that make you say, oh, that's what we're doing.
1: Facts.
3: Facts.
1: Thank you very much.
2: You're
1: I love the welcome. Title of this one. It always gets me.
2: Yes.
1: All right. Thank you for that, JJ. It's Dee Dee in the morning.
2: Hey.
1: Mo Bills, R&B, and throwbacks, 104.1 WDLT.
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0: All right, y'all. Good morning. It's WDLT.
1: Good morning. It's Dee Dee in the morning. Guys, we have to have a conversation about something. I just want you guys to know something. After this weekend, you're going to probably hear your president go in on Barack Obama and Michelle.
2: You know he's obsessed.
1: He's obsessed, right? But he's really going to be obsessed now. So, you know, America celebrated 250 years last weekend. He wanted to celebrate. That's where he created the monster truck
0: rally
1: thing that he did at the White House lawn last week.
2: And that's
1: where they had, remember, the UFC fighting. But you know that he had invited a bunch of, you know, different artists to perform. Right. He wanted to have like a concert. Right. And like I said, like a little state fair kind of thing.
2: Yeah.
1: And so he invited a lot of people. Like at one point, I think he did Morris Day and the Time and they declined.
2: They declined.
1: Yeah.
2: Young MC declined. He declined.
1: Yeah.
2: I think the Commodores.
1: They declined.
2: They declined. Uh-uh. Even though ain't but one.
3: So
2: he declined.
1: The Commodore?
2: The Commodore.
1: He declined. Yeah. Who else declined?
2: I think Millie Vanilli, they declined. They declined.
3: Not Millie and Vanilli.
2: Okay. Both of them. Vanilla Ice.
1: Decline.
2: Said hell no. Green Day said hell no.
1: Not Green Day.
2: Come on now. Eminem Group D12 said no.
3: Shut up.
4: I remember them.
1: He couldn't get nobody to perform for his big 250-year celebration and for his birthday. All the celebs kept saying no. They said Adele said no, Sabrina Carpenter, Ariana Grande. Everybody was like, I'm not going to do it. Well, he's going to lose his mind now. He's going to probably lose his mind. And I'm going to tell you why.
2: Mm-hmm.
1: So, you know, this weekend, Juneteenth to be exact, former President Barack Obama is opening the Barack Obama Library and Museum on the south side of Chicago.
3: Right.
1: As I'm hearing, there's a lot of folks that are going to be there. Please take a listen at this.
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0: conflict.
1: Shut up.
2: Smoking on hay.
3: In the middle of the
1: G Herbo, Kanye West. Yeah, for real.
3: Who else we got from Chicago?
0: Matter of fact, Northwest performed.
1: Cut it out.
3: She's performing for the
1: Obama. She's performing for Obama. Obama said he gonna free Dirk just so he can perform.
0: Yeah, sure.
1: Damn it, man.
2: That's not good.
0: Matter of fact, this the breakout for the two daughters, Sasha and Malia. They perform. They the new city girls. They call them state girls.
1: Stop.
3: State girls. Hey, shouts out to the Obama Center. I told y'all it is beautiful.
1: It's gonna be crazy.
3: It is amazing. Yeah. You have got to go see it. If you haven't seen it, you can't get in. You can go to my page, Didi in the Morning, and you will see. I did a recap of that place. It is unbelievable. Everybody has got to go to that center as it opens and be available to you. But again, shouts out to the Obamas for gathering all the celebrities to perform for them.
1: Yeah.
3: I love it.
0: And nobody turned them down.
3: No, not at all. All right. But get ready for the meltdown coming next week.
2: It's coming.
3: It's Didi in the Morning. Turning up the morning. 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

0: Full Bills R&B and Throwbacks, 104.1 WDLT. All right, listen, let's do this, guys. We got to get into our hot topics because LeBron James has said something that has angered me right now. I got a problem with LeBron James, and you know I'm a fan.
1: You're right.
0: Say grr again.
1: Grr. Show big man.
0: Put more bass in it.
1: Grr.
0: If you're going to represent.

0: And me and sound like me. Oh, put some bass in it.
1: My bad, big dog.
0: Yeah, let's get into our hot topics. LeBron, I'm mad at you, LeBron. Let's go.
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0: 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We're powered by purpose. All right, you guys. LeBron James got the nerve. LeBron James is worth almost... Is he a billionaire now?
1: Yeah, they say
4: that
1: he
4: what they
1: is.
4: Say? Yeah.
1: Reportedly, yeah.
0: LeBron is out here trying to talk about the fact that he thinks that the woman that he... If he weren't married, he couldn't be with a stay-at-home woman. But he's worth... $1 billion. Take a listen.
5: I think personally, me today, if I was not in a relationship today, I could not have a stay-at-home woman. It's not like for me, who I am at 40 and what I got going on, just coming home and just seeing somebody just sitting on the couch every day, just sitting there, just chilling. Like that wouldn't float for me.
6: Mm. That's not what stay-at-home moms do, LeBron.
4: But he said now if you just sitting at on the couch doing nothing, just watching TV, I would have a problem with that. Mm-hmm. Now if you been at home being productive, man, you bringing some more income in, you know, you may be handling my personal business or something like that.
0: Yeah. Hold on a second. What? Mm-hmm.
4: He a millionaire.
0: A billionaire.
4: Yeah, a billionaire.
0: I gotta bring some more money in. You already worth a billion. How much more you want?
4: Do some. No, you ain't finna watch Young and the Restless all day.
0: Well, first of all, that's barely on. But nonetheless,
6: barely on.
0: You say that Cruz said what? That ain't all of the stay at home.
6: Absolutely not. You walk in and your wife's sitting down. That's because she's been working all day. She's finally taking a break.
1: Right.
6: Okay.
0: Now, well, hold on a second.
6: Raising a family.
0: Hold on a second. That would be your family. If I'm married to a billionaire, we better have somebody who clean this house.
6: I mean, yeah, for sure.
0: We better have a chef up in this thing.
6: For sure.
0: We better have.
1: Can I say this, though? I do like the fact that he is taking this stance because a lot of women be feeling like, oh, all I need to do is give me a man with some money. Yeah. Give me a baller. Give me a millionaire. Now, yes. he wants you to bring something to the table,
4: too. Bring something to the table.
1: He wants you to bring something to the table, too.
0: Listen, you wanted my beauty because that's what they be going for. You want the woman's beauty, you got to let her sit on her ASS. That's what you got with her for. I guarantee you, some of the men, I'm looking at their
6: absolutely.
0: Chicks, they're not in there because they smart. They're trophy wives.
1: Just
0: because
1: I want your beauty don't mean you get to sit on your booty.
0: You got
1: to
0: pay for the beauty. You got to pay for the beauty.
6: Either
0: ladies, take their money then.
6: Either
0: you're a beautiful woman and they come for you, take their money.
6: You're either going to be on the couch or in the gym.
1: Facts.
6: Either one.
0: Oh, wow. He's going to be on the couch or be on the couch or the gym. Hey, jeez. Listen, let's talk about Nicki Minaj. I guess so Nicki's talking about her lyrics.
6: Yeah, she's kind of taking accountability like some rappers might when they get a little older about their lyrics from back in the day.
7: Do you think the music scene is very demonically organized? Is there a lot of crazy stuff?
8: Well, it sure isn't driving people to God. It's, you know, it definitely isn't making people want God more because it focuses on the worship of material things. And we all play a part in it. I've played a part in it, of course. I guess I feel a sense of responsibility, too, a lot of the times, because a lot of the stuff that I was rapping about, I was so young, too. I didn't realize that there are young people listening to it and how it could probably make them make certain decisions that wasn't, you know, really thought out. Now, if I could do it all over again, I would have changed a lot of things that I said, because I just don't like the idea of thinking that these people will now grow up wanting to change themselves as opposed to loving themselves, you know?
6: I call cap.
0: What?
6: Because it's in hindsight, it's always easy to say, oh, I would have done it differently. But when you're in your 20s doing it, you're not going to think like that. So to say, oh, if I could go back, I would do it differently. You wouldn't. Because you wouldn't go back with the mentality of a 30-something-year-old. You understand what I'm saying?
1: Well, I think that's what she's saying. If I could go back with the mentality that I have now, then I would do it over again.
6: It don't work like that, though.
0: You ain't never heard people saying, Cruz, you never heard people say, knowing what I know now.
1: Right.
6: But that's what I'm saying. In a perfect world, yes, but that never works. It's just a stupid statement.
0: All right, let's move on and talk about this. You guys, Rick Ross, this is hilarious to me. Anybody see it?
6: This is funny.
1: Yeah, so the homie Rick Ross, especially after all the internet chatter that's been going on with celebrities being broke, Rick Ross got caught at the airport. Now Rick Ross is making fun of the people making fun of him by saying he's going to Costco and he hope he don't get seen.
9: I'm finna sneak into Costco. Hopefully no one sees me. Rich go to Costco and shop wholesale. Oh my God. Hopefully no one sees me and I make none of the platforms. You know what I'm saying?
6: I find him entertaining. I
0: do too, though. He is entertaining, but
1: he gonna make fun of the trolls.
0: Yeah, but he's at Costco. buying in bulk. Go ahead then, Rick.
6: I'm a Sam's Club guy myself.
0: Are you? Me too. I'm really? Sam's Club. Yeah.
1: Costco stand with DEI, so I'm Costco.
0: That's right.
1: All the way.
0: I know. They sure do. Yeah. Well, you know what, Sam's Club? I got to cut up my card.
1: Come on.
0: Got to go on over here to Costco. All right, listen, coming up, everybody, coming up, we got $1,000 for you. 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

0: Mobile's R&B and Throwbacks, 104.1 WDLT. All right, good morning. It is Didi in the morning on this Thursday, looking for Trey G this morning to find out what is trending. What's been trending overnight? What you got?
1: Man, so some sad news for a Bay Area legend, man. E-40 is kind of going through it a little bit today. It looks like thieves hit E-40's restaurant not once, but twice in one day.
2: What?
1: Not only did they steal, like, cooking equipment, they stole a blender from E-40's restaurant. They also stole stuff that was used actually for a watch party that they were hosting for the World Cup. So they actually had to postpone. Yeah. They had to postpone one of the events.
2: Man, why they do E-40 like that, man?
1: Yeah. Shouts out to E-40, though. They did actually say that they would still do the other World Cup events that they had coming up because they was going to reimburse them for the stuff. So shouts out to E-40 and his restaurant, man.
0: All righty. Well, thank you very much. I know it. Thank you very much for that, Trey. We appreciate it. Coming up, we got the five things you need to know to start your day. It's DD in the morning.
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0: Mobiles, R&B and throwbacks, 104.1 WDLT. Good morning, it's Dee Dee in the morning. Guys, let's get right to the five. First of all, good morning to you. It is Thursday, and it's No Politics Thursday on the show.
1: Uh-oh.
0: Yeah. J. Cruz is here, Trey G and comedian J.J. Williams, and let's get right to the topics. Here
2: five,
0: we go.
2: Four,
3: three, two,
4: number one.
5: The five things you need to know right now on Dee Dee in the morning.
0: Y'all saw this, a new proposed Michigan law would make it illegal to get within 25 feet of police or other first responders. You know how when they see something going on and everybody's trying to film it and be like, yeah, you ain't supposed to be doing this and all this other kind of stuff. Now they're telling folks they want you to stay back and you've got to stay within 25 feet of a first responder. They said, but if you don't, the penalties are up to a $500 fine and 60 days in jail.
1: That's
0: what they're proposing.
1: Just so they can put their knee on your neck.
0: Right. Just so that you don't film them doing wrong.
1: In
0: now
1: peace.
0: They're saying, yeah.
1: Right.
0: They're also saying you could almost get fines up to $7,500.
1: It's
0: so
1: like they think we stupid and don't see the play.
0: Yeah.
1: You know what I'm saying?
0: Right.
1: We clearly understand what's going on.
0: So just look for that change, possibly in Michigan, because if it passes in Michigan, some people say it'd be all over the country.
1: Set a precedent, right?
6: Well, ladies and gentlemen, let's continue to talk about this NBA Finals, man, that, you know, the Knicks just won, man, you know, broke the 53-year curse. Well, this came the most watched NBA Finals since 1998.
1: Oh, damn.
0: Wow.
6: They say usually the NBA Finals, they average like 24.5 million views. This year, they got to 33 million.
1: Wow.
6: So I think it's that New York effect, man. The fact that the New York Knickerbockers made it to the finals, the city went crazy, they went bananas.
1: Crazy.
6: You know, B, you know, you feel me, B?
7: Word is born. Okay.
6: Then shout out to the Knicks, man. Breaking records still.
0: Can I tell you, I keep hearing things about the Knicks, and I keep hearing stuff about some of the behind the scenes. Anybody hear about Jalen Brunson's mother, who they said refused to take the team flight to game five to attend? She didn't want to go because she had a charity event to go to.
6: Oh, wow.
0: Yeah, and she said, I'll just have to miss
7: the
0: game or whatever. They said she knew she was taking a risk flying commercial to game five, but she had to honor a commitment to a previously scheduled event.
7: Wow.
0: And by the way, they also said it was for she and Jalen's foundation, but nonetheless, it was for children and stuff like that. And the mama said, I don't care that my son is playing. I gotta do what I gotta do.
1: Wow.
0: And she fulfilled a commitment.
1: Shout out to mama.
0: Right?
7: Yep. All right, let's talk about it. So Zendaya, the actress, she's out here talking about the first time she met the love of her life, Tom Holland. Mm. And she knew from the moment she saw him, he was the one.
8: I found that, you know, sometimes like people kind of like kind of get nervous around people, but there's a certain feeling that I was able to experience when I knew that this is my person, because I don't feel nervous around that. I feel really peaceful and I feel really calm, and I feel like, oh, I actually feel more nervous when I'm away from you than when I'm with you. That's when I was like, ah, maybe when we first met, I already felt like, because I guess like we first met in an audition, so I was pretty nervous anyway, but he did make me feel calm. So can you tell me how he made you feel calm? Just by being a nice person, by making me feel comfortable. I mean, like, it's like having to do a chemistry read for a big movie like that. It's like, oh, you know, you really want the job and all these kind of things. And yeah, he was really lovely then.
1: Damn it, Rue.
7: I guess that's special
0: great.
7: Someone's supposed to make you feel calm, right?
0: All righty.
1: Shout out to her. I wish her ending would have ended better on Euphoria. But
0: it didn't end good?
1: Yeah, not for Rue. Can we talk about Diddy's ending? You know, a lot of people are talking about Diddy's expected release date from prison. Now, at first, when he was first convicted of his 50-month sentence, Diddy was supposed to get out June 4th of 2028.
7: Right.
1: Then it got moved up to April 25th of 2028. Now it has been moved up again, is what they're saying. February 23rd of 2028 is when Diddy is scheduled to now be released from Fort Dix in New Jersey.
7: So, wow. He'll be home soon.
1: It keeps getting moved up for whatever reason. We're going to see. He might be home sooner than we think. So maybe before 2028 is what it's looking like.
7: Mm-hmm.
1: Have to keep trending this way.
0: Mm-hmm.
1: Uh-oh.
0: All right.
6: Come on
0: home
6: then.
7: We're so wrong about that.
1: No. Somebody don't like that. I heard some grumpy Gus's in the
6: bit.
7: I mean, we were all in here like, he's going to be gone forever.
1: Yeah.
6: And there ain't no stomach growl.
1: And let's be clear, I'm not celebrating that the man is getting out.
7: We're not.
1: He deserves to be punished to the fullest extent of the law. But if the law says he's getting out, he might be getting out soon.
0: Mm-hmm. All right. Listen, those are your five. We need someone to play our $1,000 minute game. You answer 10 questions correctly and win the cash this morning at 833. Talk to Didi.
6: That's 833-825-5233.
0: It's Didi in the morning. 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Mobile's R&B and throwbacks. 104.1 WDLT. All right, what do you say we check out the traffic and weather this morning? Here we go. 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
2: It's your right now traffic. And as we take a look at our traffic conditions around the Mobile area on this Thursday morning, we are dealing with a major accident on I-10 eastbound between Water Street and the Wallace Tunnel. Looks like that is causing some delays, so be careful in that area. Otherwise, we're not seeing too many delays on both the Bayway and the Causeway. And we're also looking pretty good on I-65 this morning, but keep in mind we're seeing a lot of slick roadways as you make your way around, so make sure you allow some extra time to get to where you need to go and be sure and watch out for that ponding on the roadways. This is not a morning that you want to be rushing around. I'm Stacey Knowles, right now traffic.
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5: You want to do this? Okay. 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So y'all be nice about it. 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

0: 104.1 WDLT. Good morning. It's Dee Dee in the morning, and we're going to get into our $1,000 mini game. But guys, I found a stat, and you tell me what you think of it. They're saying you are born with two natural fears. Two natural fears. One of them is the fear of falling. What is the other one?
1: Getting shot.
0: No.
2: You grew up in the hood.
1: I'm about to say.
0: No, these are natural fears.
1: Natural fear.
0: No, fear of falling. Only in the hood, Eddie, for you, isn't it?
1: Oh, yeah. Depends on where you're in, huh?
0: Right, right. You'd be like, okay. No, really, that's
3: fear
0: not
3: of
0: it,
3: drowning?
0: No.
1: Being broke?
0: No, no. That's not where you're born with a...
1: Choking?
0: You are born with two natural fears.
2: Not choking?
0: Mm-mm.
2: No.
0: Born with two natural fears, the fear of falling and what else? And guess what it is?
2: Huh.
0: The fear of loud noises.
2: Oh, yeah, yeah, yeah.
0: Think about it. When you're a baby, you hear a loud noise. Immediately, you jump.
1: Yeah.
2: I think about a baby. For sure. I can see that.
0: That's what you're born with, JJ, not gunshots.
2: I ain't going to lie to you. As you get older, them loud noises, oh my, they start to get irritating.
0: Do they?
2: Damn fearful.
0: Yeah.
2: Be like, ah, dog, what's all that noise?
3: You're annoying.
2: Real talk. Super annoying. What's all that damn noise?
0: You know what annoys me the most? Is some damn bass that's up too high, and you got to hear it reverberate. I can't hear it. I can't stand that. Whenever you're reverberating bass be too,
1: like
0: it's all distorted.
2: Can't relate.
1: Are you talking about when Trey come in?
0: Yeah, Trey like it.
2: Can't relate.
0: That stuff be boom.
2: Mine ain't distorted. Yeah. My speakers is clear.
0: Okay.
2: My speakers is clear.
0: All right.
1: Trey still got an equalizer in his car.
0: Yeah, I guess he got it in the back seat of the trunk or whatever. But y'all know what I'm talking about. You'd be like, God dang it, that's a lot of bass.
4: Want a grand? Get it done in 60 seconds. With the $1,000 Minute Game. A Dee Dee in the Morning Explosive.
0: Hey, everybody. This right here is Seth. Hey, Seth.
5: Hello.
0: I've always loved that name, Seth. It's a great name, Seth. Welcome to the show, sir. Seth.
5: Yeah, I'm here.
0: You good? Okay. What are you doing this morning?
5: I just got off work not too long ago.
0: Oh, okay. You work overnight?
5: Yeah.
0: So now what are you going to do? Like, will you go immediately to sleep when you get home or what? What time will you go to sleep?
5: After I win this $1,000, I'm going to try to.
2: I know
0: that's right. That's a real nice answer there,
2: manifest
0: Seth.
2: It.
0: Yeah, I like that. I like that. And then you'll sleep until what time, Seth?
5: Maybe about 1 or 2.
0: And then what do? You're going to get up, you get ready to go back to work, or you do something else?
5: You already know. Go right back.
0: I know it.
2: Seth sound like he tired, too. Boy, shit told him down.
0: Right,
2: you hear me?
0: Right. All right, listen, let me just spin the wheel, and let's just try to make sure you're a winner. Here we go.
6: DJ Cruz. JJ from the SIP.
7: Trey G.
6: Jay Cruz. $20 bonus.
1: Hey.
3: All right, my dog, I know you're tired, but come on, let's turn it up right now. I'm going to read you these questions. If you don't know the answer, just say pass, because I'll come back to it. You only got a minute, so don't take too long. You got to think fast. You got it?
5: I got it.
3: All right, Seth, here we go. Do you run hot or cold at night?
5: Cold.
3: How many degrees is too hot for you?
5: 90.
3: Clifford Harris is the birth name of what rapper?
5: T.I.
3: When it comes to soccer, what is a kit?
5: Jersey.
3: Okay. Barack and Michelle Obama are opening a presidential center in which city?
5: Chicago.
3: How many days are in Fortnite?
5: 7.
3: Mm-mm. What was the fifth question I asked you?
5: Michelle Obama and Barack.
3: Who on the morning show is single?
5: The right person if you ask them.
3: What does KMA stand for?
5: Say it again.
3: KMA. KMA. What does that stand for?
5: Pass.
3: Spell the word psychosis.
5: PSYCHOSIS.
2: Come on, man.
3: How many days are in Fortnite?
0: Damn.
1: Hey, good job.
0: You know what, though? You
1: great
0: got seven.
1: Job.
0: I don't know. I kind of think you need
1: number 8.
0: I almost wanted
1: to go on, give him 8.
0: Number 8.
1: Yeah,
0: now.
1: For real.
2: Give him 8 for creativity.
0: Yeah. Man.
2: Yeah, I like that.
0: That was real, though,
3: you
0: right there.
3: 9?
0: No.
1: 8.
0: Number 8. When he said, who on the morning show is single?
2: Sure. The right person if you ask.
0: Yeah, I'm going to have to go. Here we go. Evan, you get it. You got to get that.
1: Yeah.
0: All right, 8 out of 10. 8 out of 10. Here's what you missed. You missed this one right here. How many days are in Fortnite? In Fortnite, 14. And then what does KMA stand for? Kiss my ASS. There it is.
3: Association.
0: All right. So there it is. You got 8 out of 10. You're going to get $10 every correct answer. We added up as $80, but you spun the wheel and got an extra $20.
3: Hey.
0: $100 coming to you.
1: All right.
0: You got $100, Seth. Right. Do me a favor. Tell everybody the show that gave you a shot at that $1,000.
5: Dee Dee in the morning.
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0: 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Good morning. It's WDLT.
1: Here's another Mad Minute prank call.
2: Hello.
1: On DD in the morning.
0: So, Maquan, you hit us up and you said you're going to make somebody mad.
3: Yeah, I'm going to make my mama mad.
0: What you going to tell your mama?
3: I'm going to tell my mama that this girl came to my house with her mama and they want to fight me.
0: All right. Well, here we go. Let's call her.
3: Hello. Mama. Tell me why Big Shay and her mama came over here and want to fight me and stuff.
4: Where they at?
3: They at mama house.
5: Marisha, beat her ass, Marisha. Beat her ass, Marisha.
4: Don't go outside with her until I get her.
3: Hold on, I'm finna put you on the phone with her, all right? Here she goes.
5: Hold on a second, bitch. What you want?
4: Who is this?
5: This is Swan, mama. This is Swan.
4: Don't go to my mama house with my damn son and my mama.
5: Who you think you talking to?
4: He is a kid.
5: Look, let me tell you something, bitch. Your son is dumb.
4: No, bitch, you dumb.
5: I'm really sorry, but your son is a bitch ass. He was talking crazy to my daughter. He got that nasty ass scar on his head. I'm going to knock him in his f***ing head.
4: No, ain't nobody grown finna touch my son.
5: You raised an old sissy ass boy. The boy is sitting up here talking to
4: I don't give a f***. You f*** your motherfucking daughter with her big ass.
5: You
4: and y'all better not f***ing touch my damn son.
5: Yeah, I'm going to knock your son out. I'm going to knock him out.
4: No, I'm going to knock you out.
5: It looked like you knocked him on his head when he was a baby anyway.
4: No.
0: Hey, Shawana, you on the Mad Minute? Yeah, I know. That's on your son, though. Yeah. You need to cuss him out. Okay.
4: Say y'all wrong. I'd have jumped in my damn car with a butcher knife.
0: Damn. She said with a butcher knife. Yeah. Ooh. Y'all give it up for Maquan. Right. It is Mama Shawna.
1: Yeah. Get in on the fun and prank call someone you know. Tell us how at DeeDeeMakesMeLaugh.com.
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0: 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Good morning. It's WDLT.
1: All right, let's take our first look at our hot topics, y'all. Let's get into it because Russell Wilson.
2: Good dad.
1: Women are starting to fall in love with Russell Wilson.
2: Uh-uh.
1: Everybody thought he was a cornball. Them cornballs are winning today.
3: I told y'all about us.
1: Yep.
3: I'm a cornball.
1: All right, you know what? Let's get into the hot topics. All right. Turn his TV
4: off. It's time for Hot Topics, only on Didi in the Morning.
1: 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We're powered by purpose. All right, you guys. So did you see this about your president? So they're saying that we have a deal, but we don't have a deal. It's just like an agreement to not agree. And I don't know what's going on. All I know is they said he tore up the deal that Obama did back in the day. Okay. Obama stays rent-free in his head because, you know, when you can't do better than this black man, you have to try to tear him down. Well, now, here he is calling. He says that Iran had called Obama stupid. Take a listen. But
5: like, oh, my God, look at this money he's giving us. He tried to bribe his way out. I didn't do that. Nobody mentions that. $1.7 billion and hundreds of millions of dollars. They tried to bribe their way out of it. And you know what? The Iranians did. They laughed at Obama and they said he's a stupid son of a bitch.
1: Mm-hmm.
5: Okay, thank you very much, everybody.
6: Thank you, guys.
2: Wow.
1: Mm-hmm.
3: So what
1: this is what your president says about a former president in foreign land, everything. They also said he talked about how our voting and everything else is rigged and this and that while he's over there at the G7 summit.
3: Wow. What'd that make you?
1: I thought he was America proud.
2: Right. Like, come on, man. Why are you so obsessed with this man?
1: Right.
2: You know, it was like two presidents in between his presidency and yours right now, including you.
1: Y'all know what it is. Y'all know what it is.
7: Like, I think he wants them to be friends.
1: No, he don't.
2: I think
1: you go out
2: jealous.
1: On a foreign land and call this man a stupid SOB and you think he wants to be friends?
7: I think in a sick, sadistic way, yeah.
1: No, I don't. I'm not giving no credit to that.
2: Very jealous hearted is what it sounds like. Very jealous hearted.
1: And it ain't just jealousy. Knowing but his history, there's some racist in that.
2: Absolutely.
1: Okay. So let's stop playing and trying to smooth this out.
2: Absolutely.
1: Let's stop.
2: I think he's very jealous hearted and he wants the love that Obama like carries.
7: Yes.
2: He want to take away from every type of accolade and accomplishment that man did because he is jealous.
1: Yeah.
2: 100%.
1: Him and a lot of other African Americans in the
2: country. Absolutely.
1: And a lot. Just think about those 300,000 black women that don't have jobs or
2: facts.
1: Some of the African Americans in the military that are trying not to promote. Or other things that they try to do to destroy.
2: Speak.
1: I don't want to get into it. Let's move.

0: know, he's your own blood, is the greatest gift. And to me, that's how I've always looked at how God's relationship with Jesus was and Jesus to Mary.
1: Amen.
0: Like, to me, like, that's always been significant to me of how, like, how we're intended to love as dads, and knowing that, like, God loves us that much. And so how do I love my kids, and not just Future, but Wynn and Sienna and Amora?
2: Man, go ahead, Russ.
3: That boy's the example.
2: I ain't mad at it.
3: He is the example.
2: I don't know, man.
1: What?
2: He sound like a little game to me. Sound like a little game to me running.
3: What you mean?
2: Just a little bit. You know, you got to get to the kids to get to the mama. You know, you got to be like, hey, man, listen, I know I got you, but one thing about it, I'm going to always have little man.
3: You need me to pick him up?
2: The mama going to be like, for real.
4: He ain't meet Future Junior till, like he said, was just 9 months. That's when Future Junior said, goo goo gaga.
3: He
4: wasn't speaking until then.
3: I think it's beautiful that little Future Junior has a father figure in the home,
2: yes,
3: who's doing
2: real.
3: What he's doing, because his own father is running the streets and knocking chicks down still at the age of almost 50. He ain't slowed it down.
2: Oh,
3: so
2: God.
3: Guess what, Russell? Step up in there as a man, because that other one.
4: You know how some fathers have to go get their kids from the mom sometime, you know, to get them ready? I bet Future Junior be like, I got to go?
3: His real daddy.
4: Did
3: anybody see the Frenchman, though, who was here for, I guess, the
2: World Cup?
3: Yeah.
2: Yeah, for the World Cup. He actually, there's been a lot of, like, uptick of World Cup tourists going viral on social media. We definitely have to talk about this later, but right now, there was a Frenchman who was basically saying one of his favorite things about America is the air conditioning.
5: I have found out why America is so great. L'air conditioning. It is the greatest thing I have ever experienced. It is hotter than Satan's butt crack out here. Mm-mm. But what makes it bearable is the air conditioning. I believe you need to add a verse to your national anthem that talks about air conditioning. Americans are only scared of one thing, and that is being hot. Ice makes everything better. Better. I am convinced Americans put ice in every drink. The other day, I was out for breakfast.
3: Did he say breakfast?
2: He said breakfast.
3: Oh.
2: He has an accent.
3: I thought he said breakfast. I was like, now where is that?
4: Matter of fact, who hosted?
3: We want to go. We have to talk about him coming up later, because I love that. He's discovering air conditioning. Also coming up later, we're going to have some fun with another round of Black Music Royalty. On the way, it's Dee Dee in the Morning.
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3: 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All right, what do you say we check out the traffic and weather this morning? Here we go, WKRG News 5.
9: It's your right now traffic, and as we take a look at our traffic conditions around the Mobile area on this Thursday morning, we are dealing with a major accident on I-10 eastbound between Water Street and the Wallace Tunnel. Looks like that is causing some delays, so be careful in that area. Otherwise, we're not seeing too many delays on both the Bayway and the Causeway, and we're also looking pretty good on I-65 this morning, but keep in mind, we're seeing a lot of slick roadways as you make your way around, so make sure you allow some extra time to get to where you need to go, and be sure and watch out for that ponding on the roadways. This is not a morning that you want to be rushing around. I'm Stacy Knowles, right now traffic.
10: I'm meteorologist John Nodar with the News 5 First Alert Storm Team. Cloudy and windy with rain and thunderstorms likely today. A few storms may be severe, and very heavy, even torrential rain could lead to dangerous flash flooding in a lot of places.
11: Good morning, I'm Shimani Baker for WKRG News 5. A man has been sentenced for a drive-by shooting that killed a woman and injured a teen. 21-year-old Jamon Johnson has been sentenced to 25 years in prison. He was found guilty of a 2023 drive-by shooting on Partridge Street in Mobile's Birdville area that killed 34-year-old DeJaria Jackson. The shooting also injured a 15-year-old boy. Starting next week, expect heavier traffic.

0: Unusual on Airport Boulevard in Mobile as crews work to install new traffic signal poles at the corner of Airport and Sage Avenue. The right-hand lanes will temporarily close starting Monday from 8:30 in the morning to 4 in the afternoon each weekday through July 3rd. A replacement for former Orange Beach Councilman Jerry Johnson has been chosen. The council voted for Pat Simpson to fill Johnson's role after he announced his resignation earlier this month, citing family reasons. I'm Shimon Bonnie Baker for WKRG News 5.
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3: Heart disease is still the leading cause of death here in the United States and around the world. But what if there was something you could do earlier in life to reduce the odds of becoming a statistic? 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In your 30s, believe it or not. Of course, you need to talk to your doctor about whether statins are right for you, but you should know that the evidence is really starting to stack up that shows the earlier you get a jump on reducing lifelong exposure to plaque-causing lipids and lipoproteins, the better the odds are going to be for you. Make sure you get your cholesterol checked. 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I'm Dr. Sanjay Gupta, helping you live a better life.
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8: Mobile's R&B and Throwbacks, 104.1 WDLT. Hey, good morning, Dee Dee in the morning on this Thursday. It sure is. It's Thursday. Is. Oops, I forgot. It's supposed to be No Politics Thursday.
9: I thought about that. Yeah.
8: Political. Yeah, I done failed that. Already. I done got a C.
9: Well, the good thing about it is you failed early, so we still got time to make up.
8: So I can make maybe a B-plus today?
9: Come to tutoring.
8: Okay.
9: Come to tutoring.
8: All right. Trey G, what do you got? What's trending?
9: Hey, so an alarming stat hit my timeline the other day, and I want to talk about this, man, especially with it being Men's Mental Health Awareness Month. Mm-hmm. There was a new data that came out from the CDC where they say that there's a statistic that black men are having suicidal thoughts and attempting suicide at higher rates than any other race in the country.
10: Oh, wow.
9: They say it's at a staggering 53% increase in suicide
8: How
9: deaths.
8: Much?
9: 53%.
8: Wow.
9: Yeah, from 2014 to 2024.
10: Damn,
9: and they say it gets even worse because the ages of these men are between 16 and 29 years old.
8: Oh, my goodness.
10: That's too young. Yo.
9: Yeah.
10: Way too young.
9: But it is a stark reminder, though. I always check on the people around you. Check on your brother.
8: True.
9: Check on your cousin.
10: Uncle.
9: Check on your uncle. 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
10: True.
9: You know what I'm saying? Because we carry a lot of weight with us, man.
10: Amen.
9: So make sure you are checking on the men in your life.
10: Hey, fellas, you guys all right?
11: Yeah, we good.
9: Yeah. The real deal.
10: I mean that.
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0: Mobile's R&B and Throwbacks, 104.1 WDLT. All right, it's Dee Dee in the morning. Guess what, guys? Summertime is here. That means yes, some kids at home. Summer, all them kids. Jay Cruz's kids are. He's got many kids. Ooh. And they're all going to be in the house.
1: You know what, Dee Dee, for all of us, it's like spring cleaning. You got to sit them down before summer starts and lay down the law. You got to let them know what they can or can't do because these kids are get out of hand. They're in your face a lot more.
2: True.
1: So yesterday I sat them down. I gave them a little talk. I'm going to share with y'all some of the rules. I want y'all to tell me if I'm being unreasonable.
3: Okay. All right.
1: Here we go. First one was, if you get up earlier than everybody else, keep it to yourself.
0: What? What do you mean keep it to you? How do you keep it to yourself?
1: If you get up at 7.
0: Oh, what you're saying is tiptoe around the house and be quiet?
1: Yeah. There you go, right, man. Keep it to yourself that you're up.
3: I used to do that on purpose. What? I ain't gonna lie to you. If I wake up first, I'm moving quiet as I don't know what. Because I get the whole house to myself for at least an hour or two.
0: And you don't want to have a conversation just yet? Oh, you wake up mad?
3: Man, I'm scooping cereal out the box with my fingers.
1: Right. Oh, you lone wolf. I swear to this guy.
0: Hold on a second. Trey, wait. So you really don't want nobody to talk to you in the morning?
3: No. Leave me alone.
2: I'm down with Trey right there. I don't want you to bother me that early in the morning. I get mad when I hear somebody in the other room flushing the toilet. Like, damn, they up.
1: Disturbing your peace.
0: I love it.
1: All right. Snacks are officially on lockdown. Nothing is allowed to be eaten in this house without permission being granted first. Mm.
0: Damn, permission.
2: No, you're tight right there.
0: Permission being granted?
1: Yes, you have to ask for permission to
0: who
1: eat.
0: Who they gotta ask?
1: Me or Amanda Panda, the parents. Damn. The people who pay or buy the stuff.
0: He's like, I'm a lord over this house. Y'all gotta ask me.
1: Because when they're in school, it has a shelf life. When they're not, it's gone that day. Have you ever bought something and it's gone the same day?
3: Yeah.
1: All right, well,
3: you bought it to be 8.
1: Not in 24 hours, though.
0: Is it eaten or 8?
3: 8.
0: All right. You bought it to be eaten. No, he said you bought it to be 8.
3: To be 8. Damn. Who ate this?
0: I ate it.
3: Don't you ate no more.
1: All right. Here we go. Next one. If you leave something on the floor and it remains there for longer than 24 hours, it is no longer yours. You have lost ownership and you must earn it back.
3: Oh my gosh. Not earn it back.
1: Yes. Man, more than 24 hours. If you leave your shorts 24 hours, they're not your shorts anymore. Pops, can I get my shorts? I gotta go hoop. No.
3: Yeah.
1: You must clean something before you get that back.
3: Well, Is that reasonable? That's a fair rule. Just don't leave stuff around the house.
1: Well,
3: you know what I'm saying?
1: There's a pile. That's what I'm saying.
0: Well, let me tell you. I told you guys, when I was a kid, my stepfather used to do that. Like, if we left, like, a comb or some shoes or something in the living room, he would take it, and we wouldn't see it for another 6 months. See? And by the time he handed it back to us, it would be old, outdated, we couldn't get in it, and his thing was, you don't leave stuff in the living room.
1: I kind of took that from you a little bit, because I call it the earn it back pile.
0: Damn, the earn it back pile.
1: Mm-hmm. You gotta earn it back. All right, during summer, delivery services are cut in half, so you are only permitted to play one sport or one learning camp. You understand?
3: You only permitted to play one sport or one camp?
1: Right, because they have extra time. They think they're going to take up extra sports and extra activities that I got to take them to.
3: So we can't eat. We can't go outside when we want to. What can we do?
1: We're just being reasonable here.
0: Breathe a little bit. Just a little bit of breathing in that house.
3: Damn.
1: Y'all don't understand.
3: That is crazy.
1: If you stink like outside, hose yourself outside before coming inside.
3: Cruz. Come on now.
0: He said hose yourself.
3: Right. Come on, Cruz.
1: These are boys we're talking about.
3: Hose yourself down.
0: Hold on a second. Are they really outside? I thought kids didn't play outside hardly no more.
1: I make mine go outside.
0: Oh, do you?
3: Yeah, of course.
0: Good.
3: Outside. Hose yourself. Now, as soon as I walk through the house dripping with water, then I'm gonna be in trouble for that too.
1: Yeah, absolutely.
3: Damn.
0: You gotta stay out there and dry.
3: Yeah. I guess so.
1: That too. I should add that to the list. Do not bring other children unexpectedly to the house without permission, especially if they are hungry.
0: Oh, yeah. My mother didn't like that. When you have 5 kids, my mother would be like,
1: I can't feed the neighborhood. You wanna bring Jimmy over? Jimmy over. Wait.
0: Oh, now, hold up. Now, that ain't what my mama said.
3: Can we at least be outside? Like, we can't bring them in the house, but can we be outside in the front or something like that?
4: Nope.
1: This man, chores will be increased by 100% during summertime.
3: Okay, Terrence.
0: What does that mean?
1: By 100%.
0: What does that mean?
1: Increase. You got extra chores. You got extra
0: time.
1: What
0: are the extras?
1: What?
0: He don't even know. He just adding it to the list.
3: Right.
0: He don't even know.
3: Right.
0: What they got to do
1: just
0: extra,
1: whatever,
0: daddy?
1: Whatever crosses my path or mine. That's crazy.
0: I don't know. Yours, you know what? You sound like, what do they call them when they're the warden of a prison?
3: Facts.
1: Y'all don't understand. Y'all ain't got kids. Lastly, the kitchen / restaurant will no longer be serving menus. It is strictly what we make. And if you don't like it, you will go to sleep hungry.
3: Wow.
0: Oh, well, no, that's a standard rule at our house when I was a kid.
1: That's what I'm saying. Yeah, well, so during the school time, Amanda's a little bit more.
0: Oh, she will make them what they want?
1: Well, hell no. They're picky, so, but during summertime, we ain't doing none of that.
3: You know what? I'm going to change your name to Vladimir Cruising. Boy, you are.
1: I would also like to do this every other week.
0: He's not a dictator.
1: I'd like to update this list for parents every other week.
0: We're good.
1: Summertime list rules.
2: I came to the conclusion. Can I say something to your kids? Gino, Luna,
0: and Amani.
2: And Mateo, do me a favor. Just go to summer school. Go to summer school.
0: Yeah, you'll have more fun.
2: You have more fun.
3: Yes. Go stay with your aunties, your uncles, your grannies.
2: Go to summer school.
0: Chill out.
3: Go stay with somebody for the summer.
0: Look, hold on a second.
2: Get a job.
0: Run away.
1: Hey, no. How about y'all take them?
2: Run away and take his car.
0: Thank you for that, Cruz. I appreciate it. It's Dee Dee in the morning. Turning up the morning. Mobile's R&B and throwbacks, 104.1 WDLT.
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0: All right, what do you say we check out the traffic and weather this morning? Here we go, WKRG News 5.
7: It's your right now traffic, and once again, as we take a look at our traffic conditions around the Mobile area, we don't have any reports of any major accidents right now, but we are getting lots of reports of ponding on the road, especially in the Midtown area and along the causeway. So again, just keep that in mind and allow some extra time to get to where you need to go. We do, however, have an accident in Baldwin County, and you're going to find that on I-10 westbound between Malbus and Daphne. So again, keep that in mind as you make your morning commute. Slow down out there and let's be extra careful. I'm Stacey Doles, right now traffic.
8: I'm meteorologist John Nodar with the News 5 First Alert Storm Team. Cloudy and windy with rain and thunderstorms likely today. A few storms may be severe and very heavy. Even torrential rain could lead to dangerous flash flooding in a lot of places.
9: Good morning. I'm Shimani Baker for WKRG News 5. A man has been sentenced for a drive-by shooting that killed a woman and injured a teen. 21-year-old Jamon Johnson has been sentenced to 25 years in prison. He was found guilty of a 2023 drive-by shooting on Partridge Street in Mobile's Birdville area that killed 34-year-old Dejaria Jackson. The shooting also injured a 15-year-old boy. Starting next week, expect heavier traffic than usual on Airport Boulevard in Mobile as crews work to install new traffic signal poles at the corner of Airport and Sage Avenue. The right-hand lanes will temporarily close starting Monday from 8:30 in the morning to 4 in the afternoon each weekday through July 3rd. A replacement for former Orange Beach Councilman Jerry Johnson has been chosen. The council voted for Pat Simpson to fill Johnson's role after he announced his resignation earlier this month, citing family reasons. I'm Shimani Baker for WKRG News 5.
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13: Eating a healthy diet is not only good for you physically, it can also keep your brain sharp as you age. According to a new study out of China, people who most closely followed the MIND diet slowed aging in key structures inside their brains by more than 2 years. The MIND diet is a combination of the Mediterranean diet, which we talk a lot about, and the DASH diet, which stands for Dietary Approaches to Stop Hypertension. All three of these diets are similar, but the MIND diet puts more of an emphasis on berries, beans, leafy green vegetables, fish, poultry, whole grains, olive oil, and nuts. You're not going to eat foods with a lot of saturated fat. We're talking cheese, butter, red meat, or anything fried. You really don't have to eat like this 100% of the time. That's the key. Just do the best that you can. I'm Dr. Sanjay Gupta, helping you live a better life.
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1: Good morning, it's Dee Dee in the morning. Guys, let me tell you something right now. It is Black Music Month. We all know that, right? Black Music Month. Well, you know, we played us a little game, and you guys trying to figure out the title and who was the king, queen, blah, blah, blah. Remember that?
2: Right, okay.
1: Good time.
2: All right.
1: We're going to play it again. It's Black Music Royalty Chat.
2: Hey, do we have to...
3: Terrible attitude. What's wrong with him?
1: Look how I looked at him. Like,
2: why are you
1: mama.
2: Looking at me? Yeah, I'm actually a little scared.
1: You know, that would be, hey. If I was a mom, I'd be like, you know what? I'm gonna have to spank that ass.
2: Well, you know what? Now I'm a little scared and a little turned on.
1: Uh-oh.
3: Turning something else.
1: All right, here's the deal. You gotta name the artist and then name their music royalty title, all right? Now, if a contestant gets the artist wrong, somebody can steal the second point. You can win it.
2: Ooh.
1: Are y'all ready? Here's an example. Take a listen to this.
2: Okay. Okay. I do know that that's Aretha.
1: Okay.
2: She is the queen of soul.
1: All right. What's the song?
2: Oh, Respect. R-E-S-P-E-C-T.
1: Okay, that's your example round.
2: There
1: you got it. That's an example round. Y'all get it. All right. Let's
3: get
1: into the game, everybody. Let's get into the game, and here we go. Round one. Take a listen to this.
4: You a stupid. You a stupid. You a stupid. You a stupid.
1: Oh, is
2: ring,
1: it? Come
2: ring,
1: on.
2: Ring, ring, ring. Ring, ring, ring.
1: Okay.
2: I would say that's Nicki Minaj or Nicki Mirage, to be exact.
3: Wait, is Ring Ring your bell?
2: That is my bell.
3: Oh, my God.
2: And the song is called Stupid Pro.
1: Okay.
2: And then she is the queen of, nasty. What is she the queen of? Hip-hop.
3: Can I steal it? It's queen of hip-hop.
1: Nope.
2: Nah, I know.
3: Damn
2: she.
3: It.
1: They don't say that. That ain't what it says to me.
2: Queen of Stupid 304s.
1: No!
2: Oh, my man.
1: Oh, damn.
2: Well, I mean, nowadays, that might be kind of.
1: I thought that was Carisha.
5: Well, it changed every week.
2: Yeah.
1: All right. No, y'all couldn't get that. Queen of Rap.
2: Oh,
1: Queen of Rap.
2: Man, come on. We're going to do that.
1: Yep. Nobody gets that one. Here we go. Here's round two. Take a listen at this.
2: Ring, ring, ring.
1: Okay, come on, Trey.
2: Okay, that is Ciara.
1: Uh-huh.
2: 1-2 Step.
1: Okay.
2: And she is the queen of R&B.
1: She ain't no queen.
2: But is that the answer on the paper?
1: No, she ain't no queen.
3: Can I steal it?
2: The princess is here. He literally said it on the song.
5: She's the princess of dance.
1: No.
3: That's a good one.
1: They say the princess of Crunkenbee.
2: Get the
1: man. I ain't never heard it either.
2: Who typed it?
1: I don't know.
2: Who typed it? Because I'm about to swing.
1: I know it. The princess of Crunk and B.
2: All right. Okay.
1: All righty.
2: We should get half points or something.
1: We're in round three. Ain't nobody got a point.
3: Come on, let's go.
1: All right. Here we go. Here's the song. Take a listen.
6: This is a man's
1: world. JJ.
5: That is James Brown. This is a man's world.
1: Mm-hmm.
5: And he's the
2: he's not gonna get it
5: king
2: no
5: of soul.
1: No.
2: See? Ain't nobody
1: you steal
2: this.
1: It. Come on.
2: Go ahead, Cruz.
1: You wanted it.
2: You wanted it, right?
1: He looked at me like, well, you go to JJ.
3: Talk about my bell rang first.
1: Right, well,
3: okay,
1: to you
3: he's
1: second.
3: The king of... I thought
1: that's
3: it was soul.
1: It.
3: I don't
2: King
3: know.
2: King of Perms. Nope. I don't know.
1: I can't believe none of y'all know this one.
2: What is
1: the
2: it?
1: The Godfather of Soul. Godfather of Soul, James. Who they say Michael Jackson was inspired by?
3: Rap was inspired by him.
1: All right.
2: Yeah. Who know that?
1: Musical buffs. Real musical buffs.
5: Oh, don't do Trey like that.
1: I know it.
5: That's how Alexa now.
2: It's too niche.
1: I know it. All right.
2: It's too niche.
1: Here we go. Here we go, everybody. Take a listen at this one. Tell me if you can name this one. All right, come on, J. Cruz.
3: R. Kelly.
1: Okay, and what is the song?
3: Step in the Name of Love.
1: Okay, and his title?
3: He's the king of R&B.
1: That is correct.
2: What?
1: Right.
2: See that? I'm about to... Man,
3: I don't know.
2: Well,
3: hey, I'll take it.
2: He is the Pod Piper of R&B.
1: That too.
2: But now he's the king. Come on. Man, I'm about to,
1: he is the Pod Piper, and I agree with that. He called himself that.
2: Now, how you going to say the Godfather?
3: Now, if you would have said that, Trey would have gave
1: you
3: that.
1: He's the king of R&B, they said. All right, let's take a listen to this one.
7: Matter of fact, I think you better call Tyrone.
1: Hit that column.
7: Come
1: okay,
7: on,
1: who did Trey. It? Come on, Trey.
5: I don't know.
1: You don't know?
5: Yeah, that's Erykah Badu.
1: Okay. Uh-huh.
5: Name of the song is Tyrone.
1: Okay, and her title?
5: Her title is the Queen of Soul.
1: Close.
5: Mm-hmm. Queen of...
1: Mm-hmm. Huh?
3: Can I
5: Neo
3: say
5: Soul.
3: It?
1: There it is.
5: Neo
1: JJ,
5: Soul.
1: There
5: Neo
1: it is.
5: Soul.
1: JJ got
5: Soul.
1: It. Come on. Neo Soul. Here's another one.
2: It ain't like somebody was mouthing the answers to
3: all.
2: That's the craziest part about that, though. We ain't gonna snitch.
1: I didn't. In honor of Black Music Month, we're playing Black Music Royalty Check. We're gonna see if these guys know who's what and their title. Here we go. Next one. Take a listen.
8: Let's dance.
1: JJ?
5: That's Donna Summer.
1: Okay.
5: Let's dance.
1: Mm-hmm.
5: And she's the queen of... Disco.
1: That is correct, JJ. That is correct. Wow. JJ, so far is winning. You got two on the board. Jay Cruz got one. Trey, you have nothing. This is the last one. Winner can take it all. Winner takes it all. Take a listen at this one. Take a listen. Jesus, your love. Come on, JJ.
5: That's Kirk Franklin. Yep. Stop.
1: Okay.
5: And he's the king of hip-hop gospel.
1: Close.
5: King of...
2: God, dog.
5: He's the king of tight jeans.
3: He's the king of short kings.
1: Huh? All right. You're not going to get it. The king of urban gospel is what
5: urban,
1: they say.
5: Yeah, urban.
1: There it is. All right. Well, guess what? JJ won this round, everybody.
5: I like to get all of the God to save you by life.
1: All righty. There it is, everybody. We'll be playing it before the end of the month is up as we celebrate Black Music Month on this show. It's Dee Dee in the morning.
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6: 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Beyond the sheer numbers, this report, perhaps unsurprisingly, found a major difference in caregiver well-being between men and women. One psychologist we spoke to suggested thinking 5 years in the future and imagining where you are right now. Will you be glad you took something on, or regretful that you didn't? You also need to cut yourself some slack, he said, especially women. Don't try to shoulder all of the burden by yourself. You might need to ask for help before you burn out. You'll be so glad you did. 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

0: 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Hey, good morning, Didi in the morning. Guys, listen, I need to have a conversation with you right now.
1: I'm going to tell you who I fell in love with, what airline. I can't believe it. I'm going to tell y'all, you're going to trip on me. Frontier.
2: Shut up. You can't.
1: Let me tell you something. Let me tell you why. Once they handed me them damn cup of noodles, it was over.
3: Not cup of over. Noodles.
2: They won you over. Noodles.
1: A cup of noodles. Come on. Up in the air while you flying, and you get a cup of noodles.
4: Was it hot?
1: It was hot. They had the hot water on it, and you got like, I went, okay, you got me for life.
2: It's okay that you stole my luggage.
1: Right, because I got a cup of noodles, and I haven't had a cup of noodles up in the air before, except for only on Frontier.
2: Ramen noodles. A cup of noodles.
1: Cup of noodles, so me.
2: I mean, it sounds good.
1: And when you're drunk, come on, y'all ever had cup of noodles?
4: Man, the next day it helps you out tremendously, people.
5: I ain't gonna lie to you.
4: Y'all have no idea.
5: Didi's like my type of woman. I ain't gonna hold you. If I can get you off a cup of noodles,
4: for
5: shoot,
4: real,
5: let's do something.
1: Affordable.
4: And look, ain't gonna tell her what she'll do for the alphabet noodles. And look, oh, don't let her say Didi in there.
5: Boy.
1: On my alphabet?
4: Come here.
2: Chef Boyardee.
4: Come here. Let her say Didi in that damn soup. Come here. Come here. Not come here, but come here. Come here.
5: Come here. Come with noodles. Get you going. That's what I'm telling
2: you. You about that Big Pack.
1: Well, you know what? Though, but you know that my husband is happy that we don't. I don't like nice restaurants.
5: Yeah,
1: he knows this. I do not go for nice steak restaurant. You don't ever see me in nice restaurant. Y'all ever notice that?
5: Yeah.
1: Don't nobody ever say I saw Didi over there. Someone's no, you won't. You show me a hole in the wall. I'm there
5: at home eating oodles and noodles.
4: Didi can have a Met Gala outfit on. She going to the hole in the wall.
1: A friend of mine said that to me. She goes, "Girl, your palate hasn't changed yet. You still got a poor palate." Yep.

0: All right, y'all. Good morning. It's WDLT.
1: All right, let's take another look at our hot topics this morning. Hey, it's Dee Dee in the morning in J. Cruz, Trey G, and comedian J.J. Williamson is with us. By the way, J.J. is going on a tour South Kakalaki.
2: And North Kakalaki.
1: I just love saying that.
2: I'm going to the Kakalaki.
3: That's right.
2: I'm going to the Kakalakis, man. I'm starting in Columbia, South Carolina. I will be at the Got Milk Cereal Bar tonight.
1: Okay.
2: Make sure y'all tune in. Then I'm going to drive up to Greensboro, North Kakalaki. Mm-hmm. I'll be at the Comedy Zone Friday, two shows, Saturday, two shows. And then I'm going to end my Kakalaki journey in Charlotte, North Kakalaki.
1: Damn.
2: At the Comedy Zone on Sunday.
1: Don't tell me. It's the Kakalaki
2: tour. It's the Kakalaki tour.
3: That's a lot. Kakalaki.
2: Kakalaki.
1: You know I love that word.
2: Kakalaki.
1: All right. Let's get into our hot topics, y'all. Did you hear what happened in Atlanta? Did anybody hear what happened in Atlanta? We got to talk about this at a university. Here we go.
4: If you're talking about it, Dee Dee's talking about it. Hot Topics on Dee Dee in the Morning.
1: 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We're powered by purpose. Did you see this? You guys, with the Knicks owner is saying, oh, yeah. Oh, the Knicks team is going to that White House. Because, you know, yesterday it came out. At first, they said they weren't.
2: Right.
1: Then he came out and said, yeah, you know why? Y'all know he's best friends with Trump.
2: And Trump was at the game, game three and
1: they
2: everything.
1: Lost,
2: and
1: they lost.
2: It was a distraction.
1: Yeah, but take a listen.
5: That we just did receive an invitation from the White House, which we accepted. We still have to figure out the details, et cetera. But, you know, yes, of course. I mean, you know, look, I invited the president to come down for the game. Right. He is a friend. I've known him for 30 years, and I'm very proud to bring the team to the White House.
6: Yep. You said you were privileged out of sitting president.

0: President came to the Garden. First time ever for a finals game.
1: First time ever for any NBA finals.
2: Wow.
3: So he knew.
4: And you lost, though.
2: You lost.
4: Wasn't like it was a good luck charm.
2: Yeah.
4: By the way, he's the guy they said also is trying to rename Grand Central Station or something like that. Anybody heard this in New York City? He wants to rename it to Trump. I promise you. This guy is such a good friend. I think we need to investigate if he's in the Epstein files, too, then. I'm just saying, if you're good friends with old boy, he's all over it.
3: Man, how to ruin a good
4: But what would you do if you are a Knicks player? Would you guys want
5: to
4: go?
5: I was just thinking that. I'd be curious to see which Knicks players would actually
2: absolutely.
4: Who's going to call in sick?
5: Yeah. I want to, because I know a lot of the times the owner can feel one way, but the players feel another. So if they say, hey, I don't want to go, then they not going.
4: Yeah.
5: It's not a mandatory thing to do.
2: Right. I'm expecting at least three of them.
3: Could you go and disregard the fact that it's his administration, but just for the experience? Right. Just for the experience, could you separate the two?
5: Yeah, I couldn't. Yeah,
4: I feel like you're going to get another time. They're millionaires. Yeah. They can buy their way into the White House. They can get a tour ticket.
5: And it's so funny, too, because just thinking about the Knicks, I only feel like maybe one or two would not go.
4: Really?
5: Maybe one or two would
4: Which
5: not go.
4: Which ones would you say not go?
5: Josh Hart. I feel like Josh Hart probably wouldn't go. I want to say Jalen Brunson.
4: I don't think so. I think he'd go.
5: Yeah, but I'm on the fence about him. Carl Anthony Towns is another one I'm kind of on the fence about. Maybe it's just Josh Hart, honestly.
2: I'm going Josh Hart. I'm going Mitchell Robinson. Uh-huh. And I'm going Jordan Clarkson.
4: They wouldn't go?
2: They would not go.
5: Yeah.
4: They pro?
2: They pro black.
4: Got it.
2: Yeah.
4: All right, let's move on and talk about Kevin Hart. Y'all saw that? Kevin Hart?
3: Yeah, so Kevin Hart out here talking about something that he missed out on, a message that he regrets he didn't get to tell his mom.
6: If I could have a conversation with Nancy, it would just be, you are right.
7: Look,
6: it gets me, so just give me a little.
7: We cannot talk about our parents.
6: No, it gets me. Sorry.
7: Yeah.
6: With Nancy, that's my one regret. I never got to say you were right. And that's what...
7: How old were you when she passed?
6: 26, 27.
7: Yeah.
6: And it's not like my tear isn't like a...
7: No, I know.
6: It's not an angry tear. It's like...
7: Yeah, it's...
6: The appreciation for the energy and love in real time that a parent is giving.
7: Yeah.
6: As a child, you overlook it.
5: Mm. Yeah. Mm.
3: Yeah, they do.
2: Yeah. I remember, you know, unfortunately, you know, I found my mother when she passed away. You know, I was at home. I went home a couple of days early. So I found my mom in the hall. Mm. Even before I called 911 or called my family and, tell them the sad news, man, I just sat there for a second.
4: Really?
2: And said, thank you. I'm sorry. I appreciate you. Thank you for what you did. Then I called, man. So, you know, it's certain things you miss that you wish you could have said, even though you may have said some of the things, but you know, when your loved one passed, man, you know, it just, a lot of things just going through your head.
5: Yeah. That's the one thing I don't regret anything that me and my mom, because me and my mom were very close.
4: Right.
5: And we shared a lot.
4: Right.
5: Trauma, good times, laughs.
4: Faith.
2: Tears.
5: So that's one thing I don't relate to, because everything I needed to say to her and wanted to say to her before she got up off this earth, we said indeed.
2: Yeah.
5: I'm not going to lie to you. Yeah. Maybe I want to show her more experiences. But I loved everything I got to do and say to her.
4: Yeah. I agree with that. That's beautiful.
5: Cherish your parents, man.
2: Absolutely, man.
5: Say it right now.
2: Please.
5: Say it right now.
2: Real.
4: Finally, you guys saw what happened in Atlanta.
5: And I. Well, in Atlanta, they had a Streamer University kind of like boot camp to try to like recruit people, and it got so big they had to shut it down.
8: Influencer frenzy in downtown Atlanta, and police are responding. The influencer Kai Cenat posted a message on Instagram asking his fans to back off a bit.
9: There's a line of police officers lining up trying to control the crowd.
4: Wow.
9: And I asked several people, what makes Kai so special? And they said, through this university, Streamer University, he will allow us to maybe be like him.
4: Wow.
2: Isn't
4: that great, though?
2: It was
4: crazy.
2: Shout
4: out to him.
2: I thought Freaknik was back.
4: All right, y'all. 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
8: If you're caring for an aging parent, you may feel quite often that you're alone in what you're doing. But you're not. Not by a long shot. According to a new report by the Pew Research Center, 10% of U.S. adults are caring for a parent over age 65. Millions more are caring for a spouse or partner 65 or older. Beyond the sheer numbers, this report, perhaps unsurprisingly, found a major difference in caregiver well-being between men and women. One psychologist we spoke to suggested thinking 5 years in the future and imagining where you are right now. Will you be glad you took something on, or regretful that you didn't? You also need to cut yourself some slack, he said, especially women. Don't try to shoulder all of the burden by yourself. You might need to ask for help before you burn out. You'll be so glad you did. I'm Dr. Sanjay Gupta, helping you live a better life.
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12: 4.1 WDLT has your chance to win $1,000. Play the $1,000 mini game with Dee Dee in the morning. All right, y'all. Good morning. It's WDLT. Hey, good Thursday morning. Dee Dee in the morning looking for Trey G. Right now to find out what's trending with Trey.
13: Hey, so we all know that the New York Knicks are having a parade today in New York City.
14: Is, that's right.
13: Yeah, it's going down today. Alicia Keys is actually set to perform Empire State of Mind.
12: Of course.
13: At the Knicks Championship Parade is being reported. And also...
12: I was going to say, we going to hear her holler.
13: Uh-uh.
12: You know, now and then she'll hit that holler on the end of a word.
13: You think she going to have a piano?
12: Oh, yeah.
14: Oh, hell yeah.
12: Yep.
14: What you talking about?
13: They say the Knicks Championship Parade will also feature the largest planned police deployment in New York City history, NYPD history, with over 10,000 officers.
12: Damn.
13: Yeah, and 1 million people are expected to attend.
12: That's
13: going to
12: be crazy. It's going to be crazy. I think it's awesome.
13: 10,000. That means ain't nobody going to be policing the streets. Everybody going to be in the parade.
15: Wait a minute. Stop telling people that.
14: Yeah. I know all them folks that's going to clean up, like, not again.
12: All right, y'all. Coming up next hour, we're going to tap in with TV host from HGTV, The Real Estate Spouses. Egypt and Mike are on the way. It's Dee Dee in the morning. Turning up the morning. Mobile's R&B and throwbacks, 104.1 WDLT.

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0: 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Hey, good morning. It's Didi in the morning. I got J. Cruz, also Trey G, and comedian J.J. Williamson with me. Guys, we have watched these two, this couple right here. We watched them for years on HGTV's Married to Real Estate.
1: Come on.
0: They also have a podcast and more. They're here to talk about all the things they're doing and all over the country. Please welcome Miss Egypt Sherrod and Mike Jackson.
2: All right.
3: Hey.
2: All right.
0: Hey. Oh my God, Didi, look at these
1: you
0: two.
1: Know we love you because we up early in the morning.
0: I know.
1: For real. Listen, we got up. Well, we got in at midnight.
0: Yeah.
4: Oh wow.
1: Slept for about 2 hours. Dang. Now we here.
0: Dang.
1: So we
0: Thank
1: love you,
5: Mike.
1: Thank
5: wasn't you just sleeping in the seat, Mike? Like
0: yes,
5: 5 minutes ago.
1: Really?
0: Really?
1: See how
0: I
1: do
0: it.
1: I mean, we was looking for
0: it.
1: I was praying. Okay.
4: All right.
1: I was praying this goes just good and no problem. There's gonna be no problems. Matter of fact, can we pray?
0: Yeah. Let's we gotta pray.
1: I'm dead serious.
4: Let's go.
1: Let's go. Give us hands.
0: Hands. We gotta pass the
1: right.
0: Hey, hold on a second. We gotta pass.
4: Oh yes, I do.
1: Let's go, Pastor.
0: Oh, come on, G-Man.
1: Come on.
4: Yeah.
0: Here we go.
1: Let's go.
6: All right. Lord, we thank you for this day, God. We ask that you would just help us to be better men and women, God. Keep us focused, keep us alert, and help us with our own abilities that you have blessed us with. We love you, and we thank you, God, for making us who we are. In Jesus' name, amen.
2: Come on. The doors of the church are now open. Yeah. Won't you come?
4: Hey, I think we're going to start the show off like that every morning.
1: Yeah.
4: Like
1: there we go.
0: G-Man be praying for real.
1: Yes, God indeed. Is in the building.
2: Yeah. When Didi prays, it's the devil.
4: Shut up.
0: And guess what? But it'd be funny.
2: It'd be funny, though.
0: So listen, you two, life after TV, tell us about it and what's going on. Will we see you back on TV soon?
1: Mm. Okay. Amen. So I don't think it's after. It's still going on.
0: It's still going on.
1: It's still happening.
3: So we're on still in 82 countries.
0: Well, damn.
1: Yeah.
3: Three TV shows still in syndication.
0: That's great.
3: Sometimes our show, we're someplace in another country, and we're like, hey, are we getting paid off of this?
0: Wow.
3: We see this here in Italy, and we see it here in Greece, and we see it. So it's still airing, but you got to think about this. We were filming since Harper was 9 months old. She's
1: correct.
3: 7 now.
0: Oh, yes.
1: Wow.
3: And so... we need a break.
0: Yeah.
3: We needed a break. Our kids needed us. Plus, we always said if something starts to come between our marriage and our family, then we got to go. We got to get off of the roller coaster.
1: Right.
3: And the reality is the climate changed, and it was time to go to grow.
0: Yeah, I get that.
4: What sign was it? What was the sign that said it was time to go?
3: Scorpio. That's what I am. Thank you. That's what I say.
1: Well, here's what happened.
4: What specific?
1: When her snoring started getting louder.
4: All right.
1: It was like, we need some rest. We need some rest because I can't even sleep next to you.
4: Snoring.
1: But you know what? It was God. He was all in the mix. You know, he said, listen, I got some things to do for y'all.
0: Mm-hmm.
1: So I built you up. I'm going to tear it down again and rebuild it all over again.
4: Okay.
1: And when I say it's still happening, we're still working on some other things. Literally in this moment right now that involves a lot of traveling in other countries as well.
0: Oh,
1: so
3: so we have two new shows.
0: Uh-huh.
3: One is called Home Abroad.
0: Ooh.
3: So we are traveling all around the world. Showing folks what it's like to live by
5: in Greece
3: and all over the world.
4: Look, come on.
3: And so season one is completed. We're about to start season two. We're banking them. And then we start Deserving Design.
1: We're giving back to the community.
3: So as a matter of fact, if you or someone you know deserves design, see, it's got to be like community based. They did something.
4: I got a nonprofit.
3: Look, 23 years together.
0: I know.
3: And he still won't let me live.
0: I love this. I love these two.
1: Your living requires more work from me. But go ahead. I love you.
0: Yeah, because you do the design. You do most of the design, and then he comes in and builds.
1: Well, I put my pinky toe in the design a little bit. Sometimes, like, I got some
3: advice. He comes in and busts my chops and tells me I need to change everything.
0: Okay, listen, we got to take a break because I want to know what that is like to work with your spouse and to be, like, all day.
1: How long is this show?
3: What day?
0: Y'all are you together all day, every day?
3: No.
1: Yes.
0: Wait, he said yes.
3: I might be physically here, but not mentally there.
1: There we go.
3: So no.
1: She's with me in spirit all the time.
0: All right. Hey. More everybody coming up with Egypt and Mike. It's Didi in the morning. Mo Bills, R&B, and Throwbacks, 104.1 WDLT. Hey, y'all, listen up. 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Here we go, WKRG News 5.
7: It's your Right Now traffic. And once again, as we take a look at our traffic conditions around the Mobile area this morning, we are dealing with a lot of heavy traffic on I-10 westbound. It looks like it's stretching from the Wallace Tunnel all the way across the Bayway over into Baldwin County near Malbus. So again, expect a lot of delays in that area this morning. We're also looking at some ponding on the roadways on the causeway as well as in the Midtown area. We're looking at some flooded roads there as well. So again, if you don't have to be out on the roadways, please don't. But if you do have to go somewhere, make sure you use a lot of caution. I'm Stacy Knowles, Right Now Traffic.
8: I'm meteorologist John Nodar with the News 5 First Alert Storm Team. Cloudy and windy with rain and thunderstorms likely today. A few storms may be severe and very heavy. Even torrential rain could lead to dangerous flash flooding in a lot of places.
9: Good morning, I'm Shimani Baker for WKRG News 5. A man has been sentenced for a drive-by shooting that killed a woman and injured a teen. 21-year-old Jamon Johnson has been sentenced to 25 years in prison. He was found guilty of a 2023 drive-by shooting on Partridge Street in Mobile's Birdville area that killed 34-year-old DeJaria Jackson. The shooting also injured a 15-year-old boy. Starting next week, expect heavier traffic than usual on Airport Boulevard in Mobile as crews work to install new traffic signal poles at the corner of Airport and Sage Avenue. The right-hand lanes will temporarily close starting Monday from 8:30 in the morning to 4 in the afternoon each weekday through July 3rd. A replacement for former Orange Beach Councilman Jerry Johnson has been chosen. The council voted for Pat Simpson to fill Johnson's role after he announced his resignation earlier this month, citing family reasons. I'm Shimani Baker for WKRG News 5.
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1: It's Dee Dee in the morning. J. Cruz is here, Trey G and comedian J.J. Williamson. Yep, we got Egypt and Mike in here.
2: All right.
1: We watched them for years on HGTV's Married to Real Estate. You have the podcast. We're going to get into all of the things that you're doing. But J.J., you had a question.
3: When y'all be busy together on these shows, how often do y'all bump heads off camera?
4: That's why my head is so big.
3: Don't do my man like that, man. That man been howling you down.
4: 23 years.
3: Come on now.
5: Yeah. And your head is not that big.
6: Oh, he's so sweet. Hey, sweetheart. Look at that.
5: My daughter got a...
1: Okay, no, really. But you guys are together a lot.
4: We are. I mean, we have three kids. We run five businesses. And then we're on TV together. Mm-hmm. And it's always together.
6: But to answer the question, it happens a lot, but it's with love. It's communicated properly. You know, we're just two creative people with two different ideas sometimes with one common goal. Mm. You get what I'm saying? Yeah. You know, two Scorpios.
3: Right.
1: Oh, wow. You know,
6: yes. Yeah.
4: He's two on Scorpios. November 11th. I'm November 16th.
3: Yeah. Oh, wow. Yeah. Do y'all what was I about to say?
4: This episode is sponsored by Memory Bank. That's a menopause moment.
3: That's all it was.
1: You remember yet?
3: Yeah, nah, come
6: you know
3: back
6: where
3: to
6: you
3: me.
6: At?
3: Not come back to me. Let me eat one Dorito.
2: Can I ask, how did y'all actually jump into the TV world? Like, whose idea was it? How did it actually start?
4: I had already been on HGTV and NBC hosting shows for years. Yeah. You know, we used to be on the radio
1: together.
4: Yeah,
1: she did radio. That's how we know each other.
2: Right. Okay, right on.
4: So I'd done that. Mike and I were flipping homes as a couple.
2: Right.
1: Wow.
4: And he would just start filming things. Mm-hmm. We had footage for years. Mm-hmm. But during COVID, when everybody was stuck inside, he started filming us running our businesses from the kitchen counter with the kids and the chaos. Mm-hmm. And we sat back and said, this is a show. And we put it together. And pitched it.
5: So,
1: and that was it.
5: You're the reason.
4: That was it. Now, 19 million
5: for the
4: people
5: season.
1: Later.
2: Facts. Yeah. And I do remember, I must say this, I do remember seeing you on Maury a few different times. You did like guest appearances on there.
4: Yeah, I was always like investigating
2: something.
6: Yeah.
4: Back in the day.
2: I used to love it.
6: Here's a fun fact. See, I got to praise you. Maury was actually thinking about giving her his spot.
4: Yeah, when he retired, then he decided he wasn't ready to retire.
1: Oh, wow, that's great. Yeah.
4: After a year of me thinking, I'm going to be able to say you are not the fuck.
1: Damn.
2: That's hard, though.
5: That's tough.
1: So what would you give? What is your advice to couples listening? Mm-hmm. And you see a lot of couples want to build something together like what you guys have built, right? Mm-hmm. Podcast, you know, basically a brand together. What would be your advice to them?
4: Truth be told, I know we came in here and Mike was like, let's pray, but that's where we are, keeping God in the middle of everything that we do, because without him, things are going to fall apart. There's a lot out here in the world. Unfortunately, the enemy doesn't like marriage, so we appreciate our prayer warriors and everybody who's keeping us covered, but that's what it is. But it also has to be respect, mutual respect for one another, and I'm going to let you live in your construction lane, and you're going to eventually learn to let me live in my design lane. You know.
1: He does get into design, though, for real.
4: Oh, so Mike is also, people don't know, he's also a realtor.
1: Okay.
4: I'm a broker. He's a realtor as well. He's also a designer.
1: Okay.
4: So we always butt heads.
1: Yeah. But you guys do such great work together. Thank you. Could go in and do really, really great things. Yeah. So when you're bumping heads, though, and are people around when you guys are bumping heads, you guys will yell at each other or anything? When people
6: sometimes.
1: Are around,
6: oh, yeah.
1: She'll do it in front of you.
6: All the time. Stop doing it.
1: She
6: starts around other people.
1: Hold on, because you know that's for the other people, we'd be awkward.
4: Look, you see me shell-shocked because I can't even deny it.
1: Anybody here get what I'm talking about? When a couple's fight and you're on the outside and you're watching, you'd be like, this is uncomfortable.
2: I was just about to say, damn design. Y'all just need some cameras to keep y'all just...
4: So in our office, there's, 70-something people working in our office. But it's a family business, too, still. So they just go, like, I'm just going to close my door.
2: Is
4: it safe to come out sometimes? Because, you know, family, you fight with love.
2: Of course.
4: You might bicker all day or whatever, and then he'll grab me, pull me into the cafeteria, and then we're, like, making out. And then, again, I'm just going to close my door.
6: Dee Dee, let me go back to your question, though, because as we're speaking and building on this, because you said, how does it work? Because any couple couple listening out there, I don't care what the job is, what you're trying to create, the build. Mm. It all requires planning, proper communication, et cetera, et cetera. One of the things for us, no matter what we're trying to accomplish, TV, real estate design, if we don't work before any of that starts, nothing else is going to work.
7: Thanks. Right.
6: That's you're good. Trying to build all these ideas and all these businesses on top of something that's not even working below.
1: Right.
6: And then it's going to crumble. You feel what I'm saying? Because if you're going to be together foundation. Every day,
7: yeah. Yeah.
6: Y'all got to like each other.
1: Yeah.
2: Foundation.
6: One of our biggest things is experiences over materials because the monetary things will fade. And so we create time for ourselves on vacation. We create time with our kids.
1: Yeah, because you guys seem like workaholics. No. Are you a workaholic?
4: We're getting ready to go to Vietnam and China for like a month.
1: Dang, wow. Good. Just for fun. No work?
6: Part of it is work.
1: Oh,
6: so.
2: I was about to say, I do also love the fact though, that y'all are people of color who are documenting that we go overseas.
6: Yes.
2: Too.
6: Yes.
1: Let me take a break because I've been hearing something. Maybe you can help me on this too. Where you guys are going with your show. More coming up with Egypt and Mike. It's Dee Dee in the morning.
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4: The National Weather Service in Mobile has issued a tornado warning for northwestern George County in southeastern Mississippi, southeastern Perry County in southeastern Mississippi, southern Greene County in southeastern Mississippi, northeastern Stone County in southeastern Mississippi, until 9:15 a.m. Central Daylight Time. At 8:30 a.m. Central Daylight Time, a severe thunderstorm capable of producing a tornado was located 11 miles east of Wiggins, moving northeast at 30 miles per hour. Hazard: tornado. Source: radar indicated rotation. Impact: flying debris will be dangerous to those caught without shelter. Mobile homes will be damaged or destroyed. Damage to roofs, windows, and vehicles will occur. Tree damage is likely. This tornadic thunderstorm will remain over mainly rural areas of northwestern George, southeastern Perry, southern Greene, and northeastern Stone counties. Take cover now. Move to a basement or an interior room on the lowest floor of a sturdy building. Avoid windows. If you are outdoors, in a mobile home, or in a vehicle, move to the closest substantial shelter and protect yourself from flying debris. Repeating, a tornado warning has been issued until 9:15 a.m. Central Daylight Time for the following counties in Mississippi: George, Greene, Perry, and Stone.

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1: It's Dee Dee in the morning. Everybody is here. J. Cruz, Trey G, and comedian J.J. Williamson. Uh-huh. We're talking to Egypt and Mike, everybody.
2: Hey, what's up? Hey, come on now.
3: Good morning. Right.
2: I got so many ideas in my house from y'all. Boy.
4: Are you handy?
2: Huh? A little bit.
4: No, not handsy. Are you handy?
2: Hey, just a little bit. I say it right.
1: Who spends more money between the two of you?
4: Deidre McGuire.
1: Deidre.
2: Wait a minute. Deidre.
4: What are you doing?
1: Really?
4: I feel intimidated right now on your show.
2: Yeah, tell the truth.
4: Everyone is looking at me.
2: Tell the truth.
1: Wait, who apologizes first?
5: She does.
1: Oh, that's nice.
5: Okay. I'm working on getting better at that.
1: Really?
5: Yes, I am.
1: Okay. Who takes longer to get ready?
4: He does.
1: Diva.
4: He bathes in lotion.
2: Ain't nothing wrong with it.
4: We get ready to leave the house.
5: Okay, I bathe in lotion. You bathe in and what? What? No, baby powder?
2: Ash
1: hair loose? Oh, wow. That means he's got great skin.
4: Well,
5: yeah.
4: He does.
5: I'm going to let you live on that, though.
2: When y'all first met and saw each other on opposite sides of the room, what was the first thing y'all said to each other in y'all minds? Like, was it a ooh or a god damn?
5: I said, that's my wife.
4: Wow. Ooh. Yeah. He maintains that.
2: Yeah. Ooh, that's
4: but
2: what's
4: I definitely,
2: up.
4: Yeah. That first time I met him, I felt something.
1: Oh, wow.
4: I didn't know he was the one, but I felt something.
2: You felt something,
4: like,
2: yeah.
4: He was very familiar to me. He felt like home.
2: Mm. Yeah. That's what's
1: that's
2: up.
1: Beautiful. Yeah. Who said I love you first?
5: I did.
1: Okay, yeah.
2: This is nice. When you proposed, was she hesitant? And she said immediately, yes.
5: No. Oh, no, let's not even go there.
4: I said multiple times.
2: What?
4: No. It wasn't that he asked me, because I was definitely in love. It was the way he was asking me.
1: Mm-hmm.
4: Like, one time he's like, pass the ketchup. Hey, will you marry me?
5: You lying.
4: I come home from work. I was on the radio in New York at the time. I come home from work, and it's all these bags packed up.
2: Oh, my God.
4: No, you're not going to escape this one.
2: Uh-oh.
4: All of these bags packed up at the door. I'm like, what's going on? And he says, I can't do this anymore. What are you moving out? He says, yeah, I can't do this anymore. I can't do this girlfriend boyfriend thing with you anymore.
5: Oh.
4: And now I'm crying, but then I'm like, well, let me help you get your shit. And I start pulling his bags out the house and throw them in the car. He's like, what are you doing? I said, you want to go? I'm going to help you go. And he's like, no, I meant I can't do this anymore, girlfriend or boyfriend. I want you to be my wife. I said, I don't know who told you that was a good idea. But no.
2: That's creative. It's overly creative. No.
4: Can someone teach it? And I still want to do over.
5: See,
4: all these
5: what happened
4: later.
5: Was.
4: I see all these people on Instagram with
5: what
4: these big
5: was.
4: Balloons and fireworks getting proposals, and I got past the ketchup, and I'm leaving you. Will you marry me?
2: That's how I did, too. Hold on.
5: So let me clarify, because her memory is a little bad. But I'm going to let you live in those, but I'll say this. The first time I ever asked her to marry me, we were outside Madison Square Garden.
1: Mm-hmm.
5: It was pouring raining.
1: Oh, wow.
5: We were only in probably like 6 months together.
1: Wow.
5: And we're sitting in the car, and I looked at her. I said, listen, when that moment comes and I ask you to marry me, will you marry me?
1: Mm.
5: And she said, yes.
1: Uh-huh.
5: And I said, I'm not asking you to marry me now, but when the moment comes, will you marry me?
4: Okay, listen.
6: Not a preacher.
2: I like that.
4: No pressure. He had one hand on my breast as he was asking me in the car.
2: Come on, man.
7: Yeah.
4: And I was like, yes, yes. But...
5: You didn't move it, though.
4: No, but...
2: Come on. Let him know.
1: She left it there.
2: Let him know. Okay, it sat there for at least 10 minutes.
6: Okay. A little high.
2: Yeah.
6: And she thought about it.
1: Okay. Is there something that either one of you do still to this day that gives you butterflies? Is there something that he does, Egypt, and you go, it still gives you butterflies, or you look at him and you're like... this dude here is still my dude.
4: His smile. Yeah. I love my husband's smile.
1: That's sweet.
4: Mm-hmm.
1: See? Oh, that's sweet. Oh, what about for her? Is there something that she does or you see and you go, this is my woman still?
5: Yeah. Just being her.
1: Oh, that's sweet.
5: Just getting dressed, smiling, just being.
1: Yeah. Look what they're looking at each other now. Damn.
4: And the blonde wig. You like that too.
2: Oh.
5: The class of the wigs. Help.
4: Come on, man. You got to keep it sexy.
2: Role play.
4: You know, I'll be his wife and all 10 of his girlfriends.
1: I know,
4: different
1: that's
4: wigs
1: right.
4: on and whatnot.
2: I
4: we
2: like
4: got
2: that.
4: Names
2: I
4: and
2: like
4: accents
2: that.
4: For all of them.
1: I like that, too.
4: Keep it cute, ladies. Yeah. You can go to church on Sunday and still swing from chandeliers on a Wednesday.
1: Okay, so listen.
2: Whoa, whoa, whoa.
5: Yeah.
1: Beautiful.
5: It's a blessing.
2: Yeah.
5: Blessings.
1: When can we look forward to the TV show when it's coming out and everything? Where can we find it?
4: So, Egypt and Mike TV You can go follow us on YouTube. Mm-hmm. All of our shows, our reality show about our business, Deserving Design, and Home Abroad, all going to be there.
5: Egypt and Mike TV. You got to put the ad sign. Okay. Otherwise, you will not find it.
1: Tap in. Egypt and Mike TV.
5: Yeah.
3: Come on now.
2: Damn, they life so fun. I want to get adopted. Y'all want somebody grown?
5: Y'all want somebody grown? As long as you clean up your room.
1: Yeah. He won't. You guys make sure you actually subscribe to the YouTube channel. Thanks. Make sure you support. You guys, thank you so much for coming in, and we're proud of you. Hey. Oh my God.
4: Goodbye, Deidre.
2: You done messed up, man.

0: 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All right, we got to get into our hot topics. By the way, one of the reasons why, did you hear? Serena Williams' husband was seen at the White House at that big UFC fight.
1: No way.
0: Yeah, he was. A lot of people were like, wait a minute. I saw it. I said, wait a minute. Now he's released a statement. Have you heard what he said? Let's go.
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0: 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So the first thing to talk about, I guess there's a senator. They were saying Senator Rick Scott is calling for a boycott of Kanye West's upcoming shows.
4: Damn. Kanye adores Hitler. He sells sweaters or material with swastikas. He's anti-Semitic. It's at a public venue where they're taking taxpayer dollars, including Jews in Tampa, and so it ought to be canceled.
5: I'm just thinking, is the goal here to kind of like punish Kanye or to stop anti-Semitism by canceling this show? I don't know if it's stopping anti-Semitism. It might just kind of be punishing Kanye.
4: I think every time there's any anti-Semitism, we all need to stand up. Whether you're Jewish or not, you need to stand up and say, I oppose that.
0: Okay, well.
1: I mean, I understand his reasoning behind doing it. I'm not saying he's wrong for it. I just don't think it'll work.
0: Right.
6: He's upset a lot of people. So,
1: but them Kanye fans are rabid about him.
0: How much did he make, Trey, last time? I think you had told us about he was somewhere and made a bunch of money. Was it $40,000? No, not $40,000. $40 million.
1: Million,
0: something.
1: Maybe.
0: Something
1: probably.
0: Crazy where he had so many people even at his concert.
1: Right.
0: And the boy is still making money like that.
1: Like I'm saying, they rabid about Kanye. So, I mean, I don't know if it...
0: It's going to do nothing.
1: Yeah. I don't know if it'll make an impact for real.
0: Y'all saw this about Serena Williams' husband. Well, he's addressing the backlash over attending UFC White House event where they had... Remember where the guy came out and called Michelle
6: The guy who won the other one, dude.
0: Yeah, he called Michelle Obama man or something crazy. Well, Serena's...

0: Husband said a lot of people are asking me to comment. He said, yes, that fighter slur about former First Lady Michelle Obama was vile and inappropriate.
1: Right.
0: He said, I attended the UFC event via invitations from TKO IMG leadership. He went on to say, I own 5 pro sports teams and a league.
1: Mm-mm.
2: Like, y'all got confused.
1: I bet he would never allow that in his league, though.
0: He said, I was already on my way home when those comments were made and was glad to see Dana condemn them. For context, I resigned in protest from Reddit, the company I co-founded and built for over a decade, specifically to push it to the curb, push it to curb communities for hate and violence on the site. So anyway, he's trying to say, yeah, but you went, dude.
1: I'm about to say, why was you even there? Like, you'd be surprised, I think, about how many people probably are really undercover Trump-like supporters.
0: I saw Michael Irvin going. Y'all saw Michael Irvin from the former Dallas Cowboys?
1: I did see that.
3: Saw he had a little thing with him, too.
0: Yeah. Some people were talking about that, too.
1: Yeah, he had a little thing with him.
0: Somebody said he had a little thing with him, but his wife is at home.
1: Let me be respectful. He had some company with him.
2: And she looked like a worker or something, like his secretary.
0: You know what the people online are saying? Yeah. His wife is battling Alzheimer's or something.
1: Yes, and he has
0: company. And they were saying he had company with him as he attended the White House.
1: She might have been a friend. She might have been an assistant.
0: Assistant. I agree.
1: I just
0: don't even understand why the fact that you thought it was nice to go. You had people refusing to even just perform.
2: Yeah.
0: And y'all showing up.
1: You
0: thought that was cool? Like, I don't know.
1: I don't know. It's weird.
0: I know it is. All right, let's move on and talk about. There was something else I wanted to talk about, y'all.
1: Ricky Rose.
0: Oh, yes.
1: Rose. Rick Ross. You know, he's been all over social media lately, it feels like, because people are saying that Rick Ross may have lost a lot of his fortune. Mm-hmm. He was seen at Costco the other day. They also caught him at the airport taking a regular flight. Well, now Rick Ross is kind of trolling the trolls. And he said, look, I'm going to AutoZone and I want to hear nobody mouth about it.
4: First and foremost, hopefully nobody see me. I'm in a filthy SUV that I got to wash myself. I got to get the slippery soap, though. I'm at AutoZone. The boss shouldn't be in AutoZone, so now I got to sneak into AutoZone, get the slippery soap, then wash the dirty SUV.
1: Mm-mm.
3: Man, Ross, he's just playing now.
0: Yeah.
3: I think he's just playing.
1: He's trolling.
3: Yeah.
1: He's trolling.
0: Yeah. Is he playing because it's now setting it up that if it really is true?
1: Oh, damn.
0: He's just
1: it softens the blow a little bit.
2: Yeah, it's breaking
1: it. Softens the blow a little bit. I don't think Ross broke for real.
3: No, me neither.
0: I don't need. Well, he ain't going to be our kind of broke.
1: Nah, yeah. He's just managing his money. Leave that
2: not
1: man alone.
2: Not our kind of broke.
0: Hold
2: is
0: on a second. But we just heard a story recently about how, was it Floyd Mayweather who made $1.something billion in his career?
2: Yeah.
0: Can't pay for a $200,000 watch.
2: Yeah,
0: people don't realize, and I heard this about Rick Ross, though. Honestly, the house that he got used to be Evander Holyfield's. They said just to take care of it is $1 million a year.
1: Damn.
0: Just to take care of the grounds.
1: Yeah.
0: So it ain't unheard of some of them folks going broke because you be looking at stuff and not realizing what the cost is.
1: I like to believe that Ross is somebody that has systems in place to combat those type of things.
0: I agree.
1: You know what I'm saying?
0: Let's hope.
1: I like to believe it.
0: I do too. All right, listen, let me get out of people's pocket. Y'all do what you want.
1: Pocket watching that.
0: Yeah, I can't even get my yard right.
1: Uh-uh. Hell no.
0: It takes $200 a month and I'm still having a hard time. So listen, coming up, we got $1,000 for you. Play our $1,000 minute game and win cash now. Next, it's Didi in the morning. Turning up the morning. Mobile's R&B and throwbacks, 104.1 WDLT.
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4: 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All right, y'all. Good morning. It's WDLT. Hey, everybody. It is Thursday. Didi in the Morning looking over there at Trey G. He's looking at his phone because what he's doing is trying to figure out what is trending with Trey.
5: I think I done found it.
4: What?
5: I think I done found it. They say that Bilal Salam, you know, this is the guy who basically had all those allegations against Will Smith and Jada Pinkett Smith.
6: Oh, okay. That guy.
5: He was Will Smith's former best friend or close friend, at least. You know, he was ordered to pay Jada Pinkett Smith's legal fees. Now, Tasha K did say that that wasn't true, but TMZ is basically saying that now he is in court begging a judge not to have to pay. Oh my God. My bad. For him not to have to pay.
6: There you go.
5: Jada Pinkett's legal fees, basically.
6: Oh, okay, okay.
5: Yeah. It's five figures, basically, is what he got. His damn it.
6: Wow, this is...
4: Wait, hold on a second. This is live on the radio. Man. Hold on a second. You good? What's wrong?
5: Yeah, you all right?
4: What's wrong?
5: The judgment against Bilal was five figures. Mm-hmm. Yes, that's what he has to pay, Jada Pinkett Smith. And he is begging the judge to have to not pay that because he is homeless, is what he is saying.
6: Okay. Thanks, JJ.
5: JJ smiled a little too hard about it.
7: I feel good. Like I should.
4: But let me just say this. So she sued Bilal for legal fees, but she didn't sue him over the defamation and everything else he had said about Will. And
5: it all plays and ties in together, though, DD.
4: Okay.
5: Yes. So what he's saying basically wasn't true. She said it wasn't, and he's lying, and she having to pay these legal fees, so now he should have to pay her legal fees to fight the lies.
6: That's what I heard.
4: I didn't think that's what I heard either, but we'll see. Right. All right. Coming up, we got $1,000 for you. Get ready to play our $1,000 Minute Game next. It's DD in the Morning. 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

0: All right, y'all. Good morning. It's WDLT.
1: Hey, it's DD in the morning. Good morning to you. I appreciate you listening. So, yes. Listen, guys, J. Cruz and JJ.
2: Yes.
1: Trey G needs to talk to us about something. He said he's got some interesting things on his timeline. Is that right?
2: Yeah. Trey G's timeline for the day. You know, the World Cup, it feels like it's been all over the place. It's been taking over everything.
1: Yeah, yes. I feel like it's been going on for the last 3 months, but it's only been, what, a week,
2: It's
1: two?
2: Only been a week. But it's like 24 matches in 1 week.
1: Yeah.
2: You see what I'm saying? Not only is it bringing more games, but it's also bringing more tourists, more fans. Yes. And it seems like a lot of those tourists have been hitting my timeline as of late, enjoying what we Americans get to experience.
1: Hold on a second. Every single day. Said, as of late. That's what I'm talking about.
3: I like that.
1: I like it. Go ahead, Trey.
2: Square business. Square business. You see, you get the hood and you get the intellectual.
1: Right. Yeah, I like that.
2: Yeah,
1: I like
2: now, this first person that I want to bring you, he actually is trying a restaurant called Raising Cane's for the first time. Now, you know, I'm a big fan of chicken tenders, and it seems like now so is he.
4: I'm in the States, bro. Hey, this dog. Do we use the accent cheat code now? Is that what we're doing? Listen, let me dip it in the cane sauce. KMB in the USA. Crazy. Let me dip it in the cane sauce like I see on TikTok.
5: You know what? Don't get me gusted now.
4: Don't get me gusted. UK, set your game up right now. Yeah? UK approves.
2: UK approved.
3: Okay.
2: He liked the cane sauce. He liked the chicken tenders. He is now a UK chicken tender man.
3: And this lets you know he enjoying it because he over here eating and talking while he chews.
2: Big facts.
3: That's a big fact.
2: He done adopted the rude stuff that we do too.
3: Yeah.
2: There's another guy basically going viral on social media. He's a tourist that was amazed by the size of a quesadilla. Now he says that the food in America is entirely too big, but he gonna eat it though.
6: Somebody explain to me why this piece of food is the size of my head, and I've got three of them. Nothing here is small. This is a normal water bottle. Sorry, let me change my accent for the Americans that are watching. This is a normal water bottle. Why is it the size of my whole flipping chest, my torso? But let's go back to the quesadilla. This is gonna enter my bidet.
7: My bidet.
2: I ain't gonna lie to you, the quesadilla looked good.
3: It did, though.
2: It
3: was a big joke.
1: And the wonderful thing is he had three of them.
2: Free.
1: How many? I
2: love it. Even his American accent didn't sound super American.
1: No, it didn't.
3: Nah.
2: It sounded a little off. Now, there was one woman that actually, she's from Europe, and she tried soul food for the first time. I want y'all to hear, she tried some chicken. Uh-oh. It was macaroni, greens, and some yams on that plate. Check this out.
8: I got here yams. It's so sweet. Wait, is yams is like sweet potato? I taste some cinnamon in it and a sugar. It's so good. Mac and cheese, greens. Yeah, very good. Let's go to the fried chicken. I don't know where to bite. Let's do a bite like this.
1: Damn.
8: They gave me some hot sauce. Wait, I want to try with some hot sauce. Wow, it's so good. And here's some cornbread. I like when I'm eating something salty and then eating this cornbread sweet. Yeah.
1: They gave her some Jiffy.
3: Yeah. She has no idea.
1: Yeah.
3: She just don't know that bread been ready for 3 days.
2: Shut up. I don't know what they made that chicken in.
3: Boy,
2: they had to be cornstarch.
3: Yeah. That sounds like aluminum foil seasoning.
1: That was crispy.
3: That thing was crispy.
2: Facts. Yeah, now there's another restaurant that's going viral from a guy. I don't remember what country he was from, but he said that he stopped by a local diner by the name of Sonic. And he said, if you come over from overseas, you got to try it.
9: Sausage, if you're coming to America for the World Cup, I highly recommend trying to find the flipping sign. There it is over there. Sonic. Mm-mm. Okay, how this works. You pull into a stool like this. Like I've done a mobile order, so I'll pick it up here. But you normally come in, you press this button, order whatever you want from it. It's really such a good place for mixed drinks.
2: Mixed drinks.
7: Where's he from? He's really such a good place.
2: We take all of this stuff for granted. Every day we see a Sonic and pass one, don't we? Take all this stuff for granted. Okay, how about this one? One guy says that he is now campaigning to get a Costco over in Paris, France. He said not only that, but Texas barbecue changed his life.
10: I just had Texas barbecue. For the first time in my life, better than any moment in my life. And I am married and have two kids. Oh, but in France, you have the crêpes, le petit pain au chocolat, le croissant. No, I give my left croissant for a Texas brisket. Don't even get me started on Costco.
11: Costco is bigger than my village where I live. 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We need to start a revolution just to get Costco in France. I will be the first one to say I will start a revolution to get a Costco.
0: It sounds to me like he's about to leave his wife
3: for real
0: and kids for America. You heard the way he said it? I got a wife and two kids. He was basically about to say, and I'm a.
12: 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At 9:11 a.m. Central Daylight Time, a severe thunderstorm capable of producing a tornado was located 10 miles east of Wiggins, moving northeast at 40 miles per hour. Hazard, tornado. Source, radar indicated rotation. Impact, flying debris will be dangerous to those caught without shelter. Mobile homes will be damaged or destroyed. Damage to roofs, windows, and vehicles will occur. Tree damage is likely. This dangerous storm will be near McLean around 9:35 a.m. Central Daylight Time. Take cover now. 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

0: Oldfield's R&B and Throwbacks, 104.1 WDLT. Dee Dee in the morning, about to get into the $1,000 Minute Game. I got J. Cruz, Trey G, and comedian J.J. Williamson. But let me ask you guys something, especially you, Trey. Millennials, they saying, going into debt because of this one thing you guys are doing. What do you think it is?
1: Going to school?
0: Mm-mm.
2: My God.
0: Gambling. J. Cruz?
3: Mm-mm. Gambling.
0: Mm-mm.
1: Mm. Keeping up with social media?
0: Mm. Keeping up with social media, no. This is a good one. The only reason why I also said this is because out of the millennials in the room, Trey G is the only one that is single. According to this, almost 25% of millennials are going into debt because of dating.
1: Because of dating. I just told somebody the other day. They were like, all you want to do is date. You just want to be single. I said, girl, dating expensive.
0: Yeah.
1: It's too high nowadays.
0: How much you spend on average, Trey, you think, on one day? How much would you spend? What's your limit?
1: My limit?
0: Uh-huh, to spend on a date.
1: Shoot, about $80. We gotta chill it, get a little 2 for $20.
0: Yeah. 2 for $20.
1: Maybe hit a movie.
0: That was the blackest answer when he said.
1: Yeah.
0: Yeah. $80.
4: Hey, guess what? We're gonna do this before 6.
3: Not the matinee.
1: Listen,
0: he said $80.
1: I'm gonna sit this hundo on the table.
0: Right.
1: Anything you go over on this, it's on you.
4: You, baby. And let me let you know, this $100, that includes the tip in there too now.
0: That's so not right. That's it. And you go over $100, you got it.
1: It's on you.
3: Yeah.
0: Damn.
3: That's crazy.
0: Damn, I know. You know what? That is a trip, though. I guess if you're single as a millennial man, yeah, you're going to be spending a lot of money nowadays.
1: But you know what's an honest answer? At this point, because everything is so high, I don't even worry about the price of it at this point. Yeah. We just do it.
0: Yeah.
1: We just go, you pay for it.
0: And you worry about it later?
1: Yeah, if the debit card clear, it clear.
2: Yeah.
1: That's it.
3: Crazy.
1: I don't even know how much stuff costs no more.
0: Hey, y'all don't even get embarrassed no more if you can't pay as a man. You're like, hey, you know it's hard out here.
1: You know it's hard out here.
2: Damn.
3: You don't even get embarrassed. You're used to it.
4: If I look at you and say, hey, I need you.
0: I need a couple
5: it's
0: dollars.
5: Time to boss up. You got the ease. We got that brain.
0: That's what you know.
5: $1,000 Minute Game. Exclusively on Dee Dee in the Morning.
0: JJ, that's how you would do it?
4: Yeah.
0: If you out on a date, you ain't got that money?
4: Man, it's a couple things I'm going to do. I'm going to stare at you. Stare at me, I'm going to need you.
1: Yeah.
4: I'm going to need you, or if you hear me say, woo.
3: Not woo.
0: It's too expensive.
4: Too expensive.
0: Whoa.
4: Boy.
0: Okay.
4: If I hold that ticket up, that means, right. Boy,
0: help me.
4: I can't believe I'm seeing this.
0: Help me.
4: Can you help me?
0: All right. Hey, good morning. Hi. Is this Terrell?
6: Yeah, this is Terrell.
0: Hey, Terrell. Terrell, welcome to the show.
1: T.
0: Terrell, are you married?
1: Yeah.
6: Yes, I am.
0: Oh, okay. How long y'all been married?
6: We've been married for 2 years now.
0: Two?
3: Congrats.
1: That's really new.
0: That's beautiful.
1: Y'all still doing date nights?
6: Yeah, well, we've been together for almost 6 years, and then we got married for 2 years ago. So
0: That's beautiful, yeah.
1: Nothing wrong with that.
0: Y'all got babies?
6: Yeah, we got a 3-year-old little boy.
0: That's wonderful. Ain't that beautiful?
1: What's his name, Terrell Jr.?
6: Nah, his name's Sakani.
0: Well, here we go. Let's spin this wheel and see how much money we can get you. Here we go.
5: Dee Dee.
7: J. Cruz. JJ from the Sip.
5: Trey G.
7: JJ from the Sip.
5: No bonus.
0: Oh, damn, no bonus.
4: Damn, man. You just had that baby too, man. I know you need a little bonus, but guess what? You're going to get this $1,000. Damn that extra little change. You ready?
6: Yep, I'm ready.
4: Now, look, if you don't know the answer, please say pass. We got time. Trust me, we're going to come back to it.
6: All right.
4: Let's get this early morning money. Do you run hot or cold at night?
6: Hot.
4: How many degrees is too hot for you?
6: 75.
4: Okay, dang. Clifford Harris is the birth name of which rapper?
6: T.I.
4: There it is. When it comes to soccer, what is a kit?
6: The uniform.
4: There it is. Barack and Michelle Obama are opening a presidential center in which city?
6: Pass.
4: Oh, dang. How many days are in Fortnite?
6: 14.
4: You should play that. What was the fifth question I asked you? Number 5.
6: Pass.
4: All right. Who on the morning show is single?
6: Trey?
4: Yeah, so Leo, what does KMA stand for? KMA.
0: God dang it.
4: I'm going to tell you because I'm going to say it to Dee Dee.
8: Kiss my ass.
3: Uh-oh. That's what it's there for. Kiss
0: my y'all, every now and then he'll do something to get me. I got tears in my eyes. That one just tickled me.
1: It was a tongue twister, wasn't it?
0: He couldn't get that presidential thing out.
4: For real.
0: I almost said to Tracy, why you do this to him? Sir, you got 7 out of 9. Y'all didn't get to 10, but you got 7 out of 9, which was good. Here's what you missed. Barack and Michelle Obama opening presidential center in which city? Chicago. I don't think he got it, did he?
1: Uh-uh.
0: I was laughing too hard.
6: What was
0: the fifth question that JJ asked? It was Barack and Michelle.
1: Oh, Lord.
4: I could say presidential.
3: I thought you did okay.
4: I thought you did too.
0: Oh, God, I got the tickles. Did you? Okay. And then you missed this one, sir. What does KMA stand for? Kiss my ass. All right. 7 out of 9 means you're going to get $10 every correct answer. We added up. It's $70 coming to you. No bonus.
8: Ow, $70.
3: Be thankful. Be thankful.
1: All right.
0: Oh, God.
6: Okay.
0: All right. Can you do me a favor, please? And tell everybody the show that gave you a shot at $1,000.
6: Dee Dee in the Morning.
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1: Good morning, it's Dee Dee in the morning, and J. Cruz, Trey, and JJ are here. Guys, we gotta put the spotlight on one of our own, okay?
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3: Hey. Thank you, family.
1: I must say, I have a lot of love for Louisville, and my real reason number one is, first of all, Mark Gunn is wonderful as a program director. He'll take you all over the city, but absolutely, the other part of this is the Kentucky Derby is really special in Churchill Downs, and then the Ali Museum. I gotta clap it up. Anybody ever visit Louisville, stop by the Muhammad Ali Museum. Please do that, okay? Mm-hmm.
3: Definitely.
1: So, Mark, let's talk, though. Let's talk about you and the fact that I didn't realize you're an author now. Tell everybody about your book.
3: First time author. The name of the book is Bararuga, The Awakening. Mm-hmm. And it is an Afrofuturistic sci-fi thriller. Oh. Basically, the premise is we see what's going on with this administration now, right?
2: Correct.
3: Let's take it to its most far-fledged, illogical conclusion. Mm-hmm. And you've got the return of Jim Crow 2.0 and a lot worse. Mm-hmm. And the story centers around the protagonist is a doctor named Malcolm Martin Yazazi, mm-hmm, who is a geneticist. Mm. And he, along with a team of scientists and children, have devised a plan to liberate folks here in America, mm-hmm, from what's going on with the administration.
1: Okay.
3: And so the book uses, I was deliberate in the way that I did this. The chapter titles are all African words and phrases. Mm-hmm. There are actual historical reference points, uh-huh, and there's a little bit of research that has gone into some of the writing as well. So there's a scary amount of truth in the book, mm-hmm, and there's a lot of speculation as well when you read it.
1: Okay. Mm. All right. Curious about this. Anybody inspired by a true story or someone you know? Anybody in the book?
3: Actually, this was inspired by a nightmare.
1: Oh, God.
2: Oh, damn. Now we got to hear about that nightmare.
1: Yeah.
3: And it happened just after, let's see, I started writing this actually in 2017. And between then and now, you heard, well, we may not have to have elections again. You started seeing civil rights eroded, voting, mm-hmm, rights eroded, just basically us being targeted as a people. And so I don't know. It was just a nightmare I happened to have remembered. Mm. And I started writing things down. And I'm thinking to myself, you know, this could actually make for an interesting story. Mm. So the research began. I started just basically writing in a stream of consciousness type of thing. And what you have is the end result.
1: How long did it take you to write this book?
2: Yeah.
3: Let's see. I like 2017 to May of this year.
1: Wow.
2: Right.
1: You really took your time. My goodness. Everybody, we are talking to Mark Gunn. He's the program director for WLOU Jams in Louisville, and he is talking about his brand new book. Go ahead.
3: Okay. Once again, the name of the book is Bararuga, mm-hmm, The Awakening. Bararuga. And, it's graphically illustrated. Dee Dee, I got to make sure you get your copy.
1: Okay.
3: It will be available on Juneteenth.
1: Okay.
3: The Kindle version will be available on Juneteenth.
1: Okay. Nice.
3: We've got the paperback available the week after, and I am finishing the audiobook version, which should be ready at the pace that I'm going. It'll also be ready next week.
1: Yeah, I was going to say, I guess we already know who's getting ready to read that audiobook. Y'all hear that voice.
2: 100%.
1: You hear that radio voice.
2: Yeah, you got to, man.
3: Mm-hmm. Also, in the back of the book, there is a glossary of the words and phrases that I use, uh-huh, complete with translation, so that, you know, when you're reading it, each title, again, is an African word or phrase. It gives its translation. But in the back, I've got a complete list of those words.
1: Okay.
2: So right on.
3: Got a little education.
1: I like
3: and
1: it.
3: Also, mm-hmm, if I may, shameless self-promotional plug, because, you know, Dee Dee is our anchor here. If you go to our website, WLOUonline.com, you can hear Dee Dee in the morning, and you can hear Louisville's home of Southern Soul.
1: I love it.
2: Hey!
3: So,
2: come on.
3: Okay.
2: So, help me find my draw. I got somewhere to be. Stop playing with my draw.
4: Stop it.
3: No, I don't. We ain't playing that.
1: Oh, yeah,
2: I know it. It's one of my favorites.
1: Mark Gunn, where can everyone find this book? 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
1: Okay. And then starting on Juneteenth, it's available on Amazon.
3: Mm-hmm. 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
1: All right. Bararuga.
2: Bararuga.
1: I love it. Y'all make sure you support. 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Of course, our Strong Business Spotlight is about us supporting us and everybody else that we can support. And this is the one right here, Mark Gunn. 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And they can get it there. All right. Yes, thank you again. And Mark, we appreciate you. Thank you, Louisville. Everybody, we appreciate y'all. Just listening to us. Absolutely. We appreciate that. All right.
2: 100%.
1: Clap it up for this man right here, the author himself, Mark Gunn.
2: All right.
1: It's Dee Dee in the morning. 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

0: The National Weather Service in Mobile has issued a tornado warning for Central Mobile County in southwestern Alabama until 10:30 a.m. Central Daylight Time. At 9:43 a.m. Central Daylight Time, a severe thunderstorm capable of producing a tornado was located 4 miles southwest of Mobile Regional Airport or 7 miles west of Tillman's Corner, moving north at 30 miles per hour. Hazard, tornado. Source, radar indicated rotation. Impact, flying debris will be dangerous to those caught without shelter. Mobile homes will be damaged or destroyed. Damage to roofs, windows, and vehicles will occur. Tree damage is likely. This dangerous storm will be near Mobile Regional Airport around 9:50 a.m. Central Daylight Time. Sims around 10 a.m. Central Daylight Time. Chunchul around 10:20 a.m. Central Daylight Time. Take cover now. 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Repeating, a tornado warning has been issued until 10:30 a.m. Central Daylight Time for the following county, Mobile, Alabama.
1: Okay. Okay.
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3: 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Now I will say that.
1: Ain't gonna lie to you, bro.
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1: Don't stay out there too long.
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3: Damn. Damn. Let's get into our hot topics, y'all. Let's get into it. 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
3: 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So the first thing to talk about, Kai Cenat, that right there is the streamer, the very popular streamer. Is he even still streaming anymore, y'all? Because I thought he was getting into fashion.
1: He's not streaming anymore, but he is still considered a streamer. Yeah. And he provides a platform for a lot of different streamers.
3: For sure. So he did a free university, right? Now it's called Streamer University in Atlanta. And pretty much, I mean, the place went crazy.
7: Mm-hmm. Influencer frenzy in downtown Atlanta, and police are responding. The influencer Kai Cenat posted a message on Instagram asking his fans to back off a bit.
8: Because Kai Cenat, with so much popularity, and you could see from the chopper shots, the crowd that he brought here. And to me, it's just the amount of people showing up and crowd control or lack thereof. There's a line of police officers lining up trying to control the crowd. And I asked several people, what makes Kai so special? And they
0: The National Weather Service in Mobile has issued a tornado warning for western George County in southeastern Mississippi, southeastern Perry County in southeastern Mississippi, eastern Stone County in southeastern Mississippi, until 10:30 a.m. Central Daylight Time. At 9:46 a.m. Central Daylight Time, a severe thunderstorm capable of producing a tornado was located 9 miles east of Perkinstown, or 10 miles southeast of Wiggins, moving northeast at 20 miles per hour.

0: hazard, tornado. Source, radar indicated rotation. Impact, flying debris will be dangerous to those caught without shelter. Mobile homes will be damaged or destroyed. Damage to roofs, windows, and vehicles will occur. Tree damage is likely. This tornadic thunderstorm will remain over mainly rural areas of western George, southeastern Perry, and eastern Stone counties. Take cover now. Move to a basement or an interior room on the lowest floor of a sturdy building. Avoid windows. If you are outdoors, in a mobile home, or in a vehicle, move to the closest substantial shelter and protect yourself from flying debris. Repeating, a tornado warning has been issued until 10:30 a.m. Central Daylight Time for the following counties in Mississippi, George, Perry, and Stone.
1: I promise you, that's what it said. It said something like he claimed he didn't make no money, y'all.
2: Damn.
1: And that's why he can't pay the $250,000 in back child support.
2: Damn.
1: That he made $13,000 in 5 years.
3: He better go get that money from Craig and Smokey.
4: Okay.
5: Ain't nothing funny about that.
2: Sheesh.
1: Finally, let's talk about that Frenchman. There's a Frenchman here.
6: So listen, if you've never been to another country, sometimes you don't appreciate what you got here in America. Well, this Frenchman who is here for the FIFA games discovers air conditioning.
7: I have found out why America is so great. L'air conditioning. It is the greatest thing I have ever experienced. It is hotter than Satan's butt crack out here. But what makes it bearable is the air conditioning. I believe you need to add a verse to your national anthem that talks about air conditioning. Americans are only scared of one thing, and that is being hot. Ice makes everything better. Better. I am convinced Americans put ice in every drink. The other day, I was out for breakfast, and I was at a cafe, and a man had ice in his milk. Here in Texas, I see these signs that say that some people want ice. I don't understand that, and then people tell me that ice will take me away. What
3: oh,
6: is
3: God.
6: This? ice will take me. Oh, no.
1: Okay, he got the ice confused.
2: He did.
1: He got the two ice. But let me just say this. That man said it was hotter than Satan's butt crack. Now, that's hot.
2: That's hot.
1: That's hot and funky, too.
2: Yeah, this and as bad as this country is, man, you know, it seems like these folks are over here still enjoying themselves.
3: The World Cup has exposed them to a lot about American culture.
2: For real.
6: I say it all the time. Americans don't appreciate America until you go somewhere else.
3: Sure. Another country.
6: Mm-hmm.
3: Sure.
1: Well, thank you for that, Cruz.
6: You got it,
1: I love
6: girl.
1: That. Cruz was like, I tell y'all. Thank you for reminding us. All right, on the way, we're going to shut the show down. It's Aditi in the morning.
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4: Did you know that almost half the vegetables and more than three quarters of the fruit that we eat in this country come from just one state, California? Yeah, it's true. And according to a new report by the Environmental Working Group, a health advocacy organization, a lot of this produce is tainted with PFAS, which are sometimes referred to as forever chemicals. Why? Well, the EPA says pesticides keep America's food supply safe, abundant, and affordable. And of course, these chemicals are used in every state, not just California. Now, if you are worried, though, about how much you're consuming, the best thing to do is to buy organic produce, if and when you can. Organic or not, you should rinse all fruits and vegetables under running water. Don't use any soap. And as one epidemiologist told us, use a brush on sturdier items like carrots, potatoes, and cucumbers. I'm Dr. Sanjay Gupta, helping you live a better life.
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0: 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And, of course, it's the waiting room. 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Maybe it just meant for me. 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All right, I'm Nikki DeMarcus, No Stress Express. 104.1 WDOT, let's go.
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10: If you're caring for an aging parent, you may feel quite often that you're alone in what you're doing. But you're not, not by a long shot. According to a new report by the Pew Research Center, 10% of U.S. adults are caring for a parent over age 65. Millions more are caring for a spouse or partner 65 or older. Beyond the sheer numbers, this report, perhaps unsurprisingly, found a major difference in caregiver well-being between men and women. One psychologist we spoke to suggested thinking 5 years in the future and imagining where you are right now. Will you be glad you took something on, or regretful that you didn't? You also need to cut yourself some slack, he said, especially women. Don't try to shoulder all of the burden by yourself. You might need to ask for help before you burn out. You'll be so glad you did. I'm Dr. Sanjay Gupta, helping you live a better life.
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0: Raphael Sadiq. I told Jimmy, come on, so what is my present? I told him surprise. Anyway. All right, now, get ready for a Country Boy Summer Jam. Saturday, June 27th, Marble Coast Station. Cedar Creek Landing Road in Mount Vernon. I've been there, done that, so I know exactly where it is. Also, performing live, David J., Melanie Rose, Ida Lee, Uncle Daddy, Fat Daddy. There's a lot of daddies hanging out. Nephew Jones. And I like that carrying on. Anyway, tickets on sale right now at Northside Check Exchange, so go get them.
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14: A better life with Dr. Sanjay Gupta.
15: Did you know that almost half the vegetables and more than three quarters of the fruit that we eat in this country come from just one state, California? Yeah, it's true. And according to a new report by the Environmental Working Group, a health advocacy organization, a lot of this produce is tainted with PFAS, which are sometimes referred to as forever chemicals. Why? Well, the EPA says pesticides keep America's food supply safe, abundant, and affordable. And of course, these chemicals are used in every state, not just California. Now, if you are worried, though, about how much you're consuming, the best thing to do is to buy organic produce, if and when you can. Organic or not, you should rinse all fruits and vegetables under running water. Don't use any soap. And as one epidemiologist told us, use a brush on sturdier items like carrots, potatoes, and cucumbers. I'm Dr. Sanjay Gupta, helping you live a better life.
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10: You ever wake up in the middle of the night or maybe first thing in the morning and notice drool on your pillow? Unless you're sleeping next to someone who hasn't already seen all your good, bad, and ugly, it's probably not that big a deal and not anything to worry about unless it's something that just started happening recently. When people drool at night, it's often because of a stuffy nose, acid reflux, or being a mouth breather. People who sleep on their stomach or side are more likely to drool than someone who sleeps on their back. But in some cases, drooling at night can be a warning sign of something more serious, like dental issues, sleep apnea, or even early symptoms of Parkinson's disease. If you're at all concerned about this, the best place to start is with an ENT doctor, an ears, nose, and throat doctor. They can recommend a sleep study to possibly get some answers. I'm Dr. Sanjay Gupta, helping you live a better life.
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0: voice, women, Alexia Jack. I had to go hard on this one. She said, you must think I live rent-free in my brain. And you probably looking real crazy at her, too, when she said it. I'm just saying. Alexia J., Irvington, Alabama. What's up, Dixon Cone? All right, I'm Nikki D. Myers, All Blues Cafe. 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

0: with that? He said, we're up, we out, and we're gone. She must have been trying to stay. He said, we up, we out, we're gone. 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
13: If you're caring for an aging parent, you may feel quite often that you're alone in what you're doing. But you're not. Not by a long shot. According to a new report by the Pew Research Center, 10% of U.S. adults are caring for a parent over age 65. Millions more are caring for a spouse or partner 65 or older. Beyond the sheer numbers, this report, perhaps unsurprisingly, found a major difference in caregiver well-being between men and women. One psychologist we spoke to suggested thinking 5 years in the future and imagining where you are right now. Will you be glad you took something on, or regretful that you didn't? You also need to cut yourself some slack, he said, especially women. Don't try to shoulder all of the burden by yourself. You might need to ask for help before you burn out. You'll be so glad you did. I'm Dr. Sanjay Gupta, helping you live a better life.
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It's the DL Hughley Show. And we're back.

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0: you. Hey, good morning, Philadelphia. Ask this question.
1: I'm telling you, every time, it never fails. It's always the person who ordered the bottle, got the steak. They're doing the most, all the desserts. And they want to be like, oh, let's split it evenly after you did the most. It's always the person who did the most who wants to split it. Then y'all get mad at the person who just got the salad. Mm-hmm. If I just got the salad, why am I paying for your steak and your champagne and your dessert?
0: Do you split the bill or do you itemize? We're going to get your calls coming up in a bit right now. Here's Chris Brown. It's the D.L. Hughley Show. Me.

0: That was Jamie Foxx and T-Pain, Blame It. So the question we're asking, here's the scenario on Good Morning Philadelphia.
1: According to Bloomberg, users will be able to take a picture of the receipt, assign items on it, send it to different people, and request payment. The key part is you can assign certain items on it.
2: Oh, God. This is so Alex Holly.
1: Wait, whoa.
3: I didn't have the risotto.
1: No.
3: I didn't have the cocktail.
1: Because, listen, it is... I'm telling you, every time, it never fails. It's always the person who ordered the bottle, got the steak. They're doing the most, all the desserts. And they want to be like, oh, let's split it evenly after you did the most. It's always the person who did the most wants to split it. Then y'all get mad at the person who just got the salad. If I just got the salad, why am I paying for your steak and your champagne and your dessert? Excuse me. Do you think that's fair?
0: Do you itemize or do you split the tab evenly? We're going to go right to the phones.
4: Yeah, whenever I go with a group of friends, separate checks. And my mama always told me, don't order anything you can't afford. So if you can't afford it, don't order it. Because if it's a problem, at least I know I can pay for whatever I buy. Separate checks.
5: First of all, I don't hang out with people like that. But I'm not going to split the bill. I mean, I'm not going to split the tab. Because if I'm on a budget and I'm going just to hang out with my friends, I'm going for myself just to be with my friends. And again, I don't hang out with those type of people. But no, we're not splitting the bills. You pay for your food and I'm paying for mine. So that's how I feel about it.
6: Well, anytime I go out with my friends or family members or a group of people, I always make it clear to the waiter or the server that's helping us, my bill is separate. I don't care what they do, but I always make it clear because I'm not paying for other people's meals. Come with your money and pay for your own food. I always do it. And I don't care who's mad or who don't like it.
0: All right, more of your calls will come up directly. It's the D.L. Hughley Show right now. Here's Ari Lennox on the D.L. Hughley Show.

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1: Y'all know some shows talk about it. D.L. Hughley breaks it down. No holding back. No playing it safe. Just real conversation. Real comedy. And real truth. It's the D.L. Hughley Show.

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9: If you're caring for an aging parent, you may feel quite often that you're alone in what you're doing. But you're not. Not by a long shot. According to a new report by the Pew Research Center, 10% of U.S. adults are caring for a parent over age 65. Millions more are caring for a spouse or partner 65 or older. Beyond the sheer numbers, this report, perhaps unsurprisingly, found a major difference in caregiver well-being between men and women. One psychologist we spoke to suggested thinking 5 years in the future and imagining where you are right now. Will you be glad you took something on, or regretful that you didn't? You also need to cut yourself some slack, he said, especially women. Don't try to shoulder all of the burden by yourself. You might need to ask for help before you burn out. You'll be so glad you did. I'm Dr. Sanjay Gupta, helping you live a better life.
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So hit your boy up at 866-92-SWEAT. That's 866-927-9328. Apologize, confess, and you know how I do it, baby. I am your maintenance man.

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1: Hey, welcome to the Sweat Hotel. 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
2: Hey, this is Keith. Who am I speaking to?
3: This is Donna from Detroit. Issa, how are you doing?
2: What's good? What's good with you?
3: I am the biggest fan of yours. This is my first time I ever talked to somebody. I actually like that. It's the biggest fan of Keith Sweat.
2: Okay. Thank you.
3: And,
2: I appreciate it.
3: You're welcome. Yeah, you had posed a question about fatherhood. I never met my father.
2: Okay.
3: And all these years, you know, since my mother died, she never told me much about my father. So, you know, she was a mother, a father to me. And since I was a baby, so, you know, all these years, you know, I never posed a question to my mother, you know.
2: Mm-hmm.
3: But she did a good job raising me, though.
2: So your mother played the father and mother role.
3: Yeah. So I did it to my kids. I'm a mother and a father, too.
2: So she held it down.
3: Yeah. But it's a good thing about this. Listen, I haven't been to jail. I haven't been to prison. She must have did a good job.
2: Well, she did a hell of a job, and that's a good thing.
3: Yeah.
2: Okay, well, thank you so much for taking it. I appreciate that.
3: You're welcome. Nice talking to you, though.
2: All right, same here. Bye-bye.
3: You too, bye.
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11: Eating a healthy diet is not only good for you physically, it can also keep your brain sharp as you age. According to a new study out of China, people who most closely followed the MIND diet slowed aging in key structures inside their brains by more than 2 years. The MIND diet is a combination of the Mediterranean diet, which we talk a lot about, and the DASH diet, which stands for Dietary Approaches to Stop Hypertension. All three of these diets are similar, but the MIND diet puts more of an emphasis on berries, beans, leafy green vegetables, fish, poultry, whole grains, olive oil, and nuts. You're not going to eat foods with a lot of saturated fat. We're talking cheese, butter, red meat, or anything fried. You really don't have to eat like this 100% of the time. That's the key. Just do the best that you can. I'm Dr. Sanjay Gupta, helping you live a better life.
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3: This is Keith. Who am I speaking to?
4: My name is Terrence Bell.
3: Hey, man, how you doing? What's going on with you tonight, man?
4: All right. I think I'm a great father.
3: Oh, okay. You think you're a great father? How many kids do you have, man?
4: I got 4 kids.
3: Okay, so are you there with your kids? Do you raise them? Have you raised them? Tell me what fatherhood means to you.
4: Fatherhood means being up for them when they call you and simple stuff like that. I pay $500 child support.
3: What you say? You pay $500 in
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3: What's funny, and no disrespect to you, sometimes brothers feel that makes them a father. And real talk, a real man has to be there other than just, money, So if you're there for your child outside of just paying that child support, that's a great thing, my brother. That is a fantastic thing. And I commend you on that. So I appreciate you calling me, telling me what fathers, they means to you. And make sure you're there for yours, my brother. That's a good thing, like I said. All right.
4: All right.
3: Have a great Father's Day, my brother.
4: You too, bro.

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2: 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The number is 866-92-SWEAT, 866-927-9328.

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At 7:02 p.m. Central Daylight Time, a severe thunderstorm capable of producing a tornado was located over downtown Mobile, moving east at 55 miles per hour. Hazard, tornado. Source, radar indicated rotation. Impact, flying debris will be dangerous to those caught without shelter. Mobile homes will be damaged or destroyed. Damage to roofs, windows, and vehicles will occur. Tree damage is likely. This dangerous storm will be near Spanish Fort around 7:10 p.m. Central Daylight Time. Take cover now. Move to a basement or an interior room on